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7: 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Oh yeah, I'll also tell you some tales about my Rockin' Times playing guitar on stage. 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
1: We'll travel back to that decade of decadence with You Gotta Love the 80s. And we're doing more rock now. It's Alice's Attic with Alice Cooper.

0: The scent of Aquanet. The silky smooth feel of spandex. And a cassette cranked up on the Alpine in your Trans Am. You gotta love the 80s.
1: It's gonna be super totally awesome.
0: On Alice's Attic with Alice Cooper.
2: The Clash asked, should I stay or should I go? And answered their own question saying, if I go, there will be trouble. If I stay, it will be double. But that's not tonight's 80s song. No, it's the classic Rock the Casbah, which came out in 1982 on their Combat Rock album.

0: 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Alice's Attic with Alice Cooper.
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More Tales from the Attic are on the way. 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Alice's Attic with Alice Cooper.

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2: If you've seen me on stage with the Hollywood Vampires, maybe you noticed something about me. No, not my dashing good looks or perfect naturally black hair. That wasn't a cane or whip in my hand. That was a guitar. Yes, Uncle Alice has been known to pick up a guitar, but not often. On the songs that I do play, just play rhythm, because you've got Johnny and you've got Tommy and you've got Joe Perry. So I said, when you sing this, Johnny or Joe, I'll just play rhythm. It was fun. I don't do that in my show, but I think in the Vampire show, I get to be a little bit different in that show. I'm not the star. Everybody on stage is the star. Okay, the songs I play on, Can't Wrap Your Arms Around a Memory. And the one I play with Johnny is David Bowie's Heroes. So that's cool. I get to play a lot of harp in that show also. If you like me to do my whole radio show on guitar, drop me a line at alice@aliceisattic.com. I'll be back in just a couple solos.
0: Alice will be right back with more rock and roll that doesn't suck.
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9: 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For tonight, clear skies, mid-50s for a low, sunshine on the way tomorrow, 75 for a high. Showers creeping in the afternoon, mid-50s for a low Monday night. Looks like showers on Tuesday, 65 for a high, out of here on Tuesday night. And then cloudy, 60 degrees for Wednesday.
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0: Alice Cooper has some rock trivia for you. 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
1: Sammy Hagar is one of my good buddies, but apparently he thinks there's only one way to rock. And I ask you, what album was that song on? It was on 1982's Standing Hampton record, which featured Playboy model Patty McGuire on the cover. Well, I hope she plays guitar. There's only one way to rock, Sammy Hagar.

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7: Good evening and welcome to KLT's Garage. I'm Terry Ray. Tonight we welcome the return of Ryan Cassidy. Hey, Ryan.
8: Hey, Terry.
7: So the first time you came on the show was in 2020.
8: Yes.
7: So we've known
8: 5 years.
7: Yeah, 5 years. And I think this is your fifth time.
8: I think so, at least once a year.
7: Yeah, which is nice. You just keep cranking out the music and you've got some new stuff again.
8: I do, yeah. I actually haven't even discussed it yet. It's news to everybody. We got a brand new EP coming out January 23rd. It's called The Bigger Picture.
7: The Bigger Picture. And you just keep writing songs, writing, which is awesome. Rebel Heart is one of the new songs. Tell me about that.
8: So Rebel Heart is a very ironic song because I don't have a rebellious bone in my body.
7: Okay.
8: Very much the opposite. And so I thought it'd be funny to write a song where, like, one line's like, oh, that's kind of punk rock. But then the next line cancels it out. It's like, okay, yeah, you're at home in bed instead.
7: not really.
8: Yeah, not really doing any of that fun stuff.
7: All right, let's get going with KLT's Garage. This is, we'll hear a little taste of the new EP. This is Rebel Heart on KLT's Garage.

0: It is KLT's Garage. I'm Terry Ray. Ryan Cassidy's in the house. So it's the end of the year. We're all looking back at the highlights of 2025. You go to more concerts than I do. What's the highlight? What was like one of your favorite concerts this past year?
1: Oh my goodness, I've been to so many.
0: You have.
1: And of course, now that I'm being asked, I'm trying to think.
0: Didn't you see Paul McCartney recently?
1: Yeah, that was the ultimate one. I actually showed up to the arena like 4 hours early, and I'm walking around, and I actually got to see him pull in. He was probably 4 or 5 feet away from me, waving with his window down. So that was a pretty surreal moment for.
0: Yeah,
1: it was pretty cool.
0: Yeah. Who else did you saw? You went to a lot of shows. We're Facebook friends. I'm like, there he is again.
1: Yeah. It's an addiction that gets worse every year, I think.
0: I hear you. I go to a lot of shows myself, but you crack me up. All right. So tell me about Be Around. This is kind of a ballad.
1: You know I have to have a ballad.
0: Yeah, you do. You got a ballad in you. What, tell me about it.
1: Be Around is kind of one of those songs where no matter how much a situation can change or, you know, something in your life can change, you're still the same person. So that's mainly saying, you know, even if my situation has changed, I'm still going to be around.
0: All right. We're joined tonight by Ryan Cassidy on KLT's Garage.

0: It is KLT's Garage. Ryan Cassidy's with us. So do you perform all the, your singing, all the instruments, all the everything? Is that you again?
1: It is, yeah. All five songs on this EP is everything you hear is me, so.
0: Have you ever, did you take music lessons of any sort?
1: No lessons at all.
0: You're that kid, huh?
1: Well, yeah, I didn't do much else other than play guitar and drums.
0: and sing and write songs.
1: Play bass a little bit.
0: Yeah, there you are. Yeah, your family, your dad's musical, though.
1: He is, yeah. We go out in the summertime doing shows, and he does percussion and backing vocals for me.
0: So. Okay, so your dad, Mike. Shout out to Mike.
1: Mike.
0: Hi. All right, Dancing in Disguise.
1: That's a good lead into this, actually. I wrote this one because I'm a very shy, quiet person. Mm-hmm. And I picked a hobby, job, whatever you want to call it, where I have to stand in front of people and perform, which is less than ideal for somebody who is very anxious all the time.
0: Kind of an introvert.
1: Exactly.
0: Kind of.
1: Very much so, yeah. So this one is mainly, you know, turning off that part so you can go on stage and try and entertain people.
0: Well, yeah, it's theater of the mind. It's
1: exactly.
0: A performance, yeah.
1: Yeah, it's always that first song of the first set. I am just shaking in my boots. But then once we get going, I'm fine. But
0: yeah.
1: So, yeah, so that's what this one is all about.
0: Do you actually dance when you perform? I don't think I've seen you in, like, perform. Are you a swayer? Or are you
1: I'm pretty stationary.
0: There's no choreography?
1: No. If you catch me at the house, though, and there's a record playing, you might get some grooves going.
0: But. Best bust in a move. All right, we're joined by Ryan Cassidy tonight. This is from the new EP, which will be out next month, called Dancing in Disguise on KLT's Garage.

0: is KLT's Garage. I'm Terry Ray. Ryan Cassidy's with us. You're making his at least fifth appearance on KLT's Garage. I don't. It may be more.
1: It might be more. We did a Christmas special.
0: Oh, yeah. So it may actually.
1: It might be more. I'm not sure.
0: Yeah. You've made the trek from Petoskey. How's things going in Petoskey?
1: Cold. Very cold. Very snowy.
0: So do you have a day job or is music your thing?
1: I do have a day job. Yeah. I'm here with my buddy Mike. And we actually work together at Gordon Food Service.
0: Oh.
1: And we do a lot of the van delivery aspect of the store. So he drives the van, and I kind of help him get that ready. So.
0: Okay, so Mike, I'm going to turn on your microphone.
1: Uh-oh.
0: Mike's standing here, and you have a story that you were going to share.
2: Okay, yeah, I do have a story.
0: Hi, Mike.
2: Hello. Ryan wanted me to tell this story. So, Terry, you were at Dave Kring Chevrolet doing your gig there.
0: Okay.
2: And I delivered over to Dave Kring, and I heard you on the radio saying, come sign up for free tickets and everything.
1: Mike wants free stuff all the time.
0: All the time. Free stuff.
2: So I walked around or drove over to the front, and I came up and introduced myself and signed up for a couple of the giveaways. And so as I was standing there, I said, yeah, I work at Gordon's. I said, I work with Ryan Cassidy. And you said, oh, I love Ryan Cassidy. He's so musically talented, and he's a great singer, and I really love him. And I said, Ryan Cassidy? And you gave me a look like I was crazy. And I thought it was kind of funny. And the best part was, of course, I went back and told Ryan, because he was working,
0: mm-hmm.
2: and he said, you are...

0: the worst person.
1: Are you sure that's who you're talking about? Ryan Cassidy?
0: Sure, it's Ryan Cassidy.
1: He's awesome. We're going to hear more from Ryan Cassidy. I'm turning your mic back off, Mike.
2: Awesome.
1: All right, we'll hear more from Ryan Cassidy. We're going to a quick break. It is KLT Scratch.

0: That was fun.
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1: KLT's Garage is for 258 Tire and Auto Service Center in Kalkaska and for Straits Mechanical, the plumbing and heating specialists of Sheboygan on the Rock Station, KLT.

0: It is KLT's Garage. I'm Terry Ray. Ryan Cassidy is with us tonight. So did you perform out a lot throughout 2025?
1: A little bit, yeah. I had a few different plans that didn't come to fruition as far as entertainment goes. So we didn't play as much this year. We're hoping 2026 to really bump it up a little bit more.
0: Yeah, bump it up. So you performed with the Accidentals at one point in time, did you not? Did that happen?
1: Yeah, we opened for them at Lavender Hill Farm in Boyne City, which is one of our favorite venues to play. They have us every year at least once, usually twice. It's a very cool venue.
0: Yeah, very cool. All right. So tell me about Roses. I wrote a note by Roses, dancey/catchy.
1: Thank you. Yeah, Roses is, I don't know if you noticed, it's very heavily edited for radio. I am not one to cuss in my music, but I wrote this line, and uppers and downers in opposite doses, but sometimes life smells like blank and roses.
0: Oh.
1: And I thought that is just too good not to write a song about it. So I cleaned it up for you for the radio. So
0: all right. About poo and roses,
1: that's right.
0: I guess.
1: Yes.
0: All right. Yeah, if you perform this live, you're going to have to do a little jig with it. Little something. Mike could probably help you with some choreography, I would bet.
1: He sells our merch for us usually at shows, so he could do something, yeah.
0: Wow. And after hearing how big a fan you are of Ryan, I think what a great job for you,
1: yeah,
0: Mike.
1: Yeah, I might need to rethink next summer's merch salesman.
0: Are you sure you really want to buy this?
1: Well, it's funny because somebody would come up to our merch table and we'd have CDs and shirts and stuff, and he wouldn't say, "Do you want to buy a shirt?" He'd say, "Do you want to buy all the shirts?"
0: We're trying to unload them right now. Then I can go sit down.
1: Yeah.
0: All right. This is Roses on KLT's Garage.

0: It is KLT's Garage. I like that song. It is KLT's Garage. I'm Terry Ray with Ryan Cassidy. And so if you, let's say a fantasy world. We mentioned a minute ago you opened for the Accidentals. If you could share the stage with anyone, who would you choose?
1: Oh, man. I mean, we already talked about Paul McCartney. Mm-hmm. But I think if I had to choose one person, there's nobody that's influenced me more than Paul McCartney as far as musically, just as a person. He's a decent human. I would say definitely
0: Paul McCartney.
1: Yeah.
0: All right. Paul, I got somebody who wants to open for
1: you. You got his number.
0: Yeah.
1: Hand it over.
0: I'll just whip that up for you.
1: Thanks.
0: I got all the Beatles numbers, you know.
1: All four of them, yeah.
0: Yeah, two of them aren't connected right now. Walk This Road. Tell me, this is like a ballad, but it's uplifting. It's an uplifting song.
1: Yeah, so this is the last song on the EP, and I wanted it to kind of build. Mm-hmm. So the beginning is a little slower, and then it builds up to kind of a crescendo at the end. So it's mainly just a song about looking forward. You can't really look forward without looking back at everything you've been through. So just kind of I've walked this road before. I'll walk it again. And that's kind of what this one's about.
0: Walk This Road. We're joined tonight by Ryan Cassidy and his friend, so he says, Mike, on KLT's Garage.

0: It is KLT's Garage. I'm Terry Ray. Ryan Cassidy is here making his fifth, maybe sixth appearance. And so what do you do in your free time besides write music, or is that it?
1: That is it. If I'm not working, I'm at home trying to crank something music out. There's a lot more to it being an independent artist. You have to, you know, make sure all your files are uploaded in time for this to premiere on time. A lot of producing parts that I'm not the best at, but I think this EP sounds probably the best as sonically and audibly as, you know, I've done. So

0: Going a little bit in that aspect, trying to learn more about producing, mastering music.
1: So these songs will be available on all the platforms, music platforms?
0: They will, yeah. Spotify, Apple Music, Amazon, January 23rd.
1: Do you make any music or any money from these platforms? Do you ever make any money from it?
0: Not a lot. I've had music on Spotify since our first appearance, so 5 years, and mm-hmm. I think I've gotten two $50 payouts.
1: Ah.
0: So.
1: Okay.
0: I rely a lot on CD sales and booking shows, and that's really the way to stay afloat.
1: How do people find you?
0: You can go on Facebook, Ryan Cassidy Music. I'm on all the social media. YouTube, you can look up Ryan Cassidy and find all my old music videos and all that stuff.
1: Yeah, so. Check out his dance moves.
0: Yes.
1: Yeah.
0: Yes, there will be more for sure.
1: Well, Ryan, thank you so much. And
0: thank you.
1: So these are the five songs. That's it. That's
0: this
1: on,
0: is it.
1: We
0: yeah.
1: heard it. All
0: this
1: right.
0: This is the whole EP. Yeah, we premiered it. So thank you so much for having me on.
1: Yeah, you're always welcome back. You can bring Mike, too, if you want, but whatever.
0: Once was probably good.
1: Yeah, it was my- yeah. Thanks, Mike.
0: Yeah.
1: Merry Christmas, man. And Merry Christmas to you,
0: yes,
1: Ryan.
0: Yes, Merry Christmas. Thank you so much for having me.

0: 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Even weekends.
1: Oh, yeah.
0: Otherwise, it'd just be 24-5.
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0: 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In case you missed it, here's what happened with Omelet and Finster.
3: I somehow, in my fridge, there's a weed drink. 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
0: 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KL.

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0: Friday, October 30th, KLT welcomes the Wheel of Fortune to Soaring Eagle Casino and Resort. 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

0: 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Quiet Riot. 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

0: Scary. Good morning, it's KLT, the Rock Station. We're live in the Jay Sporting Goods Studios downtown Traverse City, Michigan, where it's 5:30, ready for another broadcast day. Good morning, Finster.
1: Damn you, Sebastian!
2: Oh, no!
1: I'm good down morning. To $8.
0: Good morning, Mickey DeRosier.
2: Good morning. No opinion of you, Sebastian.
0: I doubled my money on the Lions. Lions win big in Arizona. I strayed away from Sebastian's picks.
2: Oh.
0: I mean, for this week. If I think he has a good pick, I'll do it. But I didn't know anything about that game. I guess he does.
1: It ended in a tie.
0: 27-27, and he had the Commanders minus 3.5.
2: They can end in ties?
1: They did.
0: They did, after the overtime, yeah.
1: They called it one of the biggest blunders in the NFL. They tried to call a timeout, had no timeouts, could have kicked a field goal and win. Just didn't make it happen.
2: Blunder.
0: But at the same time, even a field goal wouldn't have covered the spread.
2: Okay.
0: Covered the spread. And the pizza challenge has been beaten.
2: Oh, no. How do you feel about that?
0: I feel great about it.
2: Okay.
0: And even better, it's Polecat Johnny.
2: Oh, yeah.
1: Wow, he made a long trip down to do that.
0: Is he from somewhere else?
1: He's not from Traverse City. When I met him, it was at La Haye's in Sheboygan.
0: Okay.
1: But well, I don't know that's his home turf.
0: He crushed it. He made the 25-minute, 15-second pizza in 12-something.
2: 12 minutes?
0: He did it in half the time.
2: He must have walked here from Sheboygan and been starving. Way to go, Polecat Johnny. He's a listener.
0: Congratulations.
1: He's a big boy.
0: Polecat Johnny is the pizza champion.
2: Yeah.
0: So we'll talk about all that stuff. It's welcome to Columbus Day, everyone. Columbus Day today. Or some people say Indigenous People Day.
2: Mm-hmm.
0: And it's also National Farmers Day.
2: Thank you, farmers.
1: Thank you, farmers.
0: Yes.
1: What are you farming? I want to know.
0: Vincent got some a bulk load of meat from a farmer, right?
1: Well, I actually got it from Deering's.
0: Okay.
1: I went to one of our clients.
0: Nice.
1: I bought an $84 bag of New York strip steaks.
0: Oh, yeah. Yep. I've done that. Very good.
1: I was very excited to walk out of there with that big bag of meat.
0: Did you cook steaks?
1: Every Friday. Friday steak night.
0: Oh, okay. So you're regimented even in meals?
1: Yeah.
0: Okay.
1: Duh.
0: I didn't know. I don't know that.
1: What am I gonna
0: Friday
1: eat
0: is steak day?
1: Eat steak 7 days in a row?
2: Some people do. The cavemen.
1: I mean, I like that carnivore diet.
2: Yeah.
0: That's,
1: if I had to do and I know I'm on the radio and you can't see air quotes, but diet, it's that carnivore one.
2: That would be the one.
1: Yeah.
2: Nice protein. High protein.
0: Okay, Eastside Austin said, I hope you, oh man, you took my lock instead of Sebastian's. Glad I didn't take his. Mm. I know I'm in the green. Yeah, I bet everything in my kitty on the Lions. Last minute decision yesterday morning, and it doubled my money.
2: No kidding.
0: I took $70, and I have $138. So I'm $38 in the black.
2: Way to take a chance on the hometown team.
0: Yeah, they were due, and they needed to win. Now they got a bye week, and then the Packers on the other side. The Packers made good. They clobbered the Bears at Lambeau Field. But yeah, this all this stuff we'll talk more extensively about in a little bit. Now it's time for Instant Request.
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0: Abdul Sayat was in Traverse City this weekend with Pocahontas.
2: Oh. What? Why are you saying that?
0: Because she claimed to be Native American and she was nothing showed up.
2: What?
0: She was like trying to, I don't know. She's not Native American. At least maybe 1/32nd.
2: Okay.
0: Or something.
2: Well, that counts.
0: But you can't identify yourself as Native American.
2: Actually, that's why I think you can. If you have any, even a sliver, I think
0: okay.
2: you can. And look, she did.
0: I'm a quarter Irish, but I'm three quarters French, so I'm French.
2: Majority.
0: But anyway, it doesn't.

0: matter. But she was here. Elizabeth Warren is a senator from Massachusetts. All right, let's do instant requests. Thank you again, Mike Lynch Ford. I was thinking, since it's Farmer's Day, what do we have farming here locally?
1: Oh, cherries.
0: And then I was thinking, come sail away with for Columbus Day. I don't know.
2: I wanted farmers to actually call. Do you farm something?
1: They're busy.
2: We'll play your instant request.
1: They are way
2: too
1: busy.
2: One guy used to say that his chickens would come in when he would turn KLT on. Something like that. I remember us helping bring in the chickens.
0: I also had a lady who said that her cows get milked to our radio program.
1: Ooh, to the beat.
0: Yep, they give them milk.
2: I think they do them at 5A and 5P. I got in a bunch of trouble as a kid and had to work a whole summer on a dairy farm, and it was gather at 5A and 5P every single day.
1: How regimented.
0: Smash those teats.
1: You don't smash them. You squeeze them.
0: Here we go. A little cherry pie for the farmers, all the cherry growers. It is KLT, the rock station. Welcome to Monday. It's October 12th.

0: KLT, the rock station. Good morning. It's 5:40 here on this Monday morning, October 12th. And we're doing instant request from Mike Lynch Ford. Let's go to the phone lines. Let's go to Traverse City. Oh, look at that. It's had a few Lou. Good morning, sir.
1: Listening to the show. And hey, we missed David Lee Roth's birthday on Saturday. Could we hear Panama?
0: Absolutely, my friend. And tomorrow is Sammy's birthday.
2: Wow.
1: Very nice.
0: David Lee Roth. Okay, let's do it. See you, Lou. Thanks.
1: Yep, bye.
0: Had a few Lou.

0: Ooh, right there on the request line. Yes. Exciting Monday. It's Columbus Day as well. And it's Farmer's Day. So if you have a farming request, or maybe you want to celebrate David Lee Roth, tomorrow's going to be Sammy Hagar. And that's a good one. You got Montrose, you got Chickenfoot, you got Van Halen, you got Solo Project, all kinds of things.
1: So much.
0: And let's keep it going. Let's do some Panama. David Lee Roth turned how old, Zine Finster?
2: I will have the answer for that right after this.
0: I say 72. KLT, the rock station. Good morning. Welcome to Monday.
2: 72.

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1: And Joan Jett couldn't have been freaking nicer.
2: Did you notice the armpits?
1: I did not.
3: That's turnoff?
2: For me? Mm. Yeah, I don't want a single hair below the eyebrows.
0: On the Rock Station, KLT.

0: It is KLT, the rock station. Good morning. There's sticks for Columbus Day. Come sail away. Man, it's wild how they went on those ships. All three of them. The Nina, the Santa, the Nina, the Pinta, and the Santa Maria. Columbus was a Italian guy that was hired by Spain to do the voyage to find a place to bring syphilis and raping and whatnot to the people.
1: What a guy.
0: I know, right?
1: 1492.
0: And so let's name a day after him. It's one of these half-ass holidays.
1: Yeah, I think that's why they've switched it to Indigenous People Day instead, to celebrate.
0: Well, that's not what it says on the calendar, but that's what I like to recognize. It says
2: I know listening to this radio station
0: it
2: over
0: does?
2: The weekend.
0: That one does.
2: I heard people on air, staff people saying, "Hope you're enjoying your Columbus Day weekend." Oh. And it sounded weird to me.
1: Oh. Like it felt wrong. It felt wrong. Mm. You're so woke. Look at you.
2: I mean, the Italian in me likes you to acknowledge Christopher Columbus, but the person that knows maybe everything wasn't so great. Like,
1: maybe we shouldn't celebrate.
2: But
1: like
2: I mean,
1: that.
2: I feel like nope. Almost said something terrible.
1: Oh, good job. Yeah, on this calendar it says both.
0: Oh, it does. Okay. All right. Well, it's everything. What else does
1: it's
0: it
1: also,
0: say there?
1: It's also Thanksgiving Day in Canada.
0: Oh,
1: congratulations to those who celebrate. Have a biscuit.
2: Screw them.
0: Do they turkey? Do they turkey it up?
1: They do. My coworker is Canadian, so she has today off because it's her Canadian holiday. The rest of us have to cover for.
2: She's not in Canada.
1: She is in Canada.
2: Oh, then take the day off. All right.
0: Oh, so they get the day off. Like Thanksgiving's just as big as our Thanksgiving there in Canada.
2: We should think about moving ours to Monday.
1: Hey, not
2: that's
1: a
2: better.
1: I don't know if it's always on a Monday or if it's always on the 12th. I don't know how that works for them.
2: Get it together, Canada.
0: What's your gripe with Canada?
2: What's my gripe with Canada?
0: Yeah, you're saying screw Canada.
2: Yeah. Our damn fires are infecting our air, affecting our entertainment.
1: But what about their bacon? It's so good.
2: Ew.
1: Nice and thick.
2: Of all the bacon, Canadian bacon is by far the worst. Yes.
1: More for me.
0: It's like ham.
1: Slap it on my plate, baby. Come on.
2: Don't call it bacon. Call it anything else.
1: Canadian ham.
2: Stupid.
0: All right. Let's play another tune. We've got...
2: Tear up that bacon.
0: Somebody on the text line and high school football guy wanted to hear Junior's Farm for National Farmers Day.
1: Oh, nice.
0: And I don't know Junior's Farm.
2: Yes, you do.
0: What band is that from?
2: The Beatles, isn't it?
0: Okay.
2: Junior's Farm, or hold on. I felt so confident when I said the Beatles.
1: But jumping to Randy the Morel guy, birthday boy, he's
0: Randy the Morel guy wants to hear AC/DC Shoot to Thrill for instant request, so we raise you one AC/DC song. Happy birthday, dear.
1: Happy birthday.
2: Damn it.
0: Randy the Morel guy.
2: Junior's Farm is Paul McCartney and Wings. It's not the Beatles. I was close.
1: Close enough.
0: It is KLT, the rock station. Good morning. Welcome to Monday. It's Omelette and Finster with Mickey DeRozier here. In the middle of a beautiful streak of weather.
1: It's streaking.

0: 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And once again, we're doing instant requests.
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0: Boy, Lions needed that win last night, man. And it was, despite the Cardinals having 21 points, it really wasn't that close. What was it, 34 to 21? Something like that. Yes.
1: I'm looking.
0: 45 to 21. That's a shellacking. And I think that they got their last touchdown as kind of a gimme.
1: I was glad because it allowed me to tear Toby away from the TV so we can go check out Dead Ends at Spruce. He's like, come on, this is it. They're going to win, so let's just go.
0: I'm glad you went to Dead Ends on Spruce.
1: Yeah.
2: You pulled him away from the game. pulled him away from the game.
1: I did.
2: Look, you know I'm Team Mickey, but boy, he must love you.
1: He does love me.
2: Right? Like, I would have been, I'm watching this game. You want to go? Go.
1: Well, it was like such a gimme that they were going to win at that point. You know, I know sometimes it can turn.
0: It's still only 3 hours a week. You're going to cut into that as well? All right. Well, it's Columbus Day. It's National Farmers Day. And I did dial up Junior's Farm for a high school football guy. So let's play that. We'll get a KLT news update and the whole thing right now. KLT. This hour is being brought to you by Thunder Bay Title. For peace of mind when it comes to your next real estate transaction, Thunder Bay Title on Chisholm Street, Alpena. Don't worry, we got this.
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0: There you go. There's Junior's Farm from Paul McCartney and Wings right here. Finished up Instant Request, and that song was inspired by today being National Farmers Day.
1: Paula or Kareem? You just went and said you stood in line to see Abdul.
2: Yeah, Abdul Al-Sayed.
1: I wanted
2: to see him this week. He was in Traverse City with Elizabeth Warren, the senator from Massachusetts. So it was a very interesting time.
0: Pocahontas.
2: What?
0: Pocahontas. That's her nickname, right?
2: No, it's not. You should not talk like that.
0: What do you mean? I think it's as a result of her claiming to be Native American, and it turns out she...
2: Do you have 2% of something in your bloodline, or no?
0: I have a very little Irish. I'm quarter Irish, but
2: you're like an 80%.
0: I call myself French.
2: Wow.
0: What is your problem?

0: have a problem.
1: Are you?
0: I have zero problems.
2: No, don't say it.
1: It sounds like you have lots of problems.
0: Me?
1: Yeah. Like for that you're throwing knives this way. Verbal knives.
0: All I said is I went to do something this weekend, and you said something that's offensive to many people, and the fact that you don't want to acknowledge that's offensive is your problem, not mine.
1: I think it should be noted that she tried to claim that she was Native American. It turns out she's not very Native American at all.
0: How do you know that? Because somebody
1: she
0: said
1: did
0: it?
1: A, she did
0: because
1: a,
0: somebody said it, and you went, yeah, that's
1: somebody
0: true.
1: Did a lineage background check on her.
0: You did a background check on her?
1: No, somebody did.
0: Who
1: did? You hear what I said?
0: Who did it?
1: Somebody in the media.
0: Right.
1: And so they reported that, and I heard it from multiple sources, so I'm going with it.
3: What is her
1: name? Are you saying that's not true?
0: Elizabeth Warren. I'm saying I don't care if it's true or not. I would never use the word you said. As an insult to somebody.
1: As an insult to somebody that was trying to claim that they were of a certain lineage and they weren't?
0: Yes. I would not use it.
1: Okay. All right.
0: Because if you're using it as a way of insulting somebody, then it's a disparaging remark.
1: Because her credibility.
0: Then why would you drag this person who has a historical significance in our country? Why would you use their name to insult somebody? It's offensive, and I'm telling you it is, and I'm not the only one who thinks so. And so I'm just asking you shouldn't do that.
1: Well, it's like calling somebody, look at that, this guy thinks he's Italian. He's a regular Christopher Columbus over there.
0: No, it's not the same thing.
1: It sort of is. Pocahontas was Native American, and when you claim to be Native American, you it doesn't matter.
0: Yeah, sure.
1: Good morning.
0: Good morning. Happy Monday.
1: I'm glad.
3: How long did you stand in line?
0: We showed up because downtown, 2.5-3 hours.
3: How much FaceTime did you get?
0: I was like right in front.
3: High fives. I mean, was it to meet? Did you get to say hello here? Sign this.
1: Were you a reporter?
0: I didn't want that. No, I wasn't there. I was there as a citizen. I was really there to actually hear Elizabeth Warren, if I'm being honest.
3: So the line was to get in to hear them speak?
0: Yes.
3: Okay. Where were they? Where was this?
0: At the State Theater downtown.
3: State Theater.
4: What a beautiful day.
3: How many people does that hold?
0: 571.
3: Was it full?
0: It was packed, and then they could have filled it two times over because the line stretched all the way down Front Street and into those back parking lot, into the parking lots in the on that side of Front Street. So it was packed. Legitimately was packed.
3: I would have waited 2.5 hours to see David Lee Roth. I don't know if there's any politician that would have gotten me there. But good. I'm glad that you're involved.
0: No, I thought it was just really interesting. And I've been following Elizabeth Warren for many years. So
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0: Wildfires are burning in the UP. They have led to several evacuations and a warning for others to be ready to leave. The State Department of Natural Resources says the Ridge Fire, that's 10 miles northwest of Marquette, has burned over 250 acres so far. The Craig Lake Fire is burning north of Craig Lake State Park in Baraga County and has consumed about 30 acres. Both of these fires are in rugged areas. They're difficult to get to on the ground, so aircraft is being used to drop water on the fire. There are over 40 DNR firefighters currently on the ground. Officials have declared a ready, set, go protocol for some residents. So, again, if you were planning a trip to those areas of the UP in the next few days, you should check ahead. A Cadillac juvenile is accused of stealing a consumer's energy truck from a fenced-in area in the city. Cadillac police say officers investigating a report of a stolen vehicle around 3:45 a.m. on October 8th. They learned a juvenile had entered the utilities property on Chestnut Street and taken a truck, forcing through a gate. The juvenile was found, taken into custody, and turned over to his parents.
4: Like a bucket truck? That's crazy.
0: Again, how do you get away with just... it was 3:45 in the morning, too.
4: Should be home sleeping.
0: I know. I would tackle my kid. I would think, no. All right, a heads up for folks in Traverse City. The city will be closing the westbound lane of Arrow Park Drive near North Arrow Park Court to perform road service repairs. That work gets underway this morning. Should be completed by the end of the day tomorrow, Tuesday. And so this could cause disruptions to traffic. So you may want to avoid that area. A 27-year-old Traverse City man is facing five charges after a shooting and threats at a home in Long Lake Township. The Grand Traverse County Sheriff's Office and State Police responded at about 10:20 Friday morning. Investigators say the man argued with two relatives, ages 71 and 69, threatened them with a gun and fired multiple shots inside the home. Sheesh. The man left, but deputies found him later in East Bay Township, and he was taken into custody. No injuries actually were reported.
2: Okay.
0: And just a heads up, the public is invited to help send off and welcome home local veterans taking part in Mid-Michigan Honor Flight's Mission 28. So World War II, Korean War, and Vietnam War veterans will leave Cherry Capital Airport for their tour of honor next Tuesday, October 20th. I'll remind you, as it gets closer, the public send-off will run from 6 a.m. to 7, and then the veterans will return the following night, so Wednesday night, and there will be a welcome home celebration from 9 to 11 at the airport. And, Mickey, you guys have said you've been there. This is, like, really a...
4: I have been there. It's very touching. Mm. I can't believe what a whirlwind trip they have. They're only going for one day, and they see a lot of stuff. That's quite a trip.
0: Seems like, but give them a night. Take them out to a nice big dinner. Do something. All right, so the Antrim County Sheriff's Office is asking property owners to help provide realistic training locations for their deputies and their canine teams. So if you've got a nice property and you're willing to allow law enforcement to train, please get a hold of them. The department is looking for vacant, abandoned, or unused buildings, including older homes, pole barns, and other structures. And the properties would be used for tactical, technical, and canine training. So if you've got something...
3: Can they make some unpaid parking tickets go away? Like, hey, I'll let you use my warehouse, you...
0: Look, I'm not saying yes, but it is worth it asking, right? All right, and that's your news, guys.
1: All right, thank you, Michelle. Let's go to football. Let's go to sports.
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3: The Detroit Lions crushed the Cardinals 45-21, improving to 3-2. They have a bye week this week. Next game, Sunday, October 24th, against the Green Bay Packers at Ford Field. That'll be a 4:25 game. Moving on to Major League Baseball playoffs, the Milwaukee Brewers took game one of the National League Championship Series, beating the Dodgers 2-1 on Sunday. Game two tonight in Milwaukee. 5:08 is the first pitch. Michigan State, tough loss for the Spartans. 38-37 in overtime on Saturday. Spartans went for two and the win, but Illinois stopped the conversion. Next up, Michigan State hosts Northwestern this Saturday at noon in East Lansing. Wolverines coming off a bye week. Michigan returns home this Saturday to take on Penn State, kickoff at 3:30 at the Big House. Moving on to hockey, the Red Wings lost to Montreal 1-0 in a shootout Saturday night. Both goaltenders made 30 saves before the game was decided in the shootout. Detroit's next game tomorrow night against the New Jersey Devils. Face off 6 p.m. That's at LCA. NASCAR Cup Racing. Chase Briscoe won Sunday's NASCAR Cup Series race at Charlotte. Briscoe has now won two in a row. Moving on to Monday Night Football tonight. Buffalo visiting the Rams. Kickoff is at 8:15. Bills come in 3-1. Rams 2-2. I do not have a point spread on that yet. And the NBA, we're getting close to the start. Opening night, Tuesday, October 20th, which is 8 days from today. There's your sports. Oh, I should also add that legendary Bears coach Mike Ditka is dead. 86.
4: I liked seeing people out in the crowd dressed as him. There were a lot of people in their costumes.
1: The Bears.
4: Yeah.
1: 86 champions. 1986 against the Patriots.
3: And he was 86, so.
1: Bury the Bears. That was the logo. That was the slogan for the Patriots at the time. Ooh. Bury the Bears.
4: Bury the Bears.
1: And the coach at the time was Barry on the Patriots. But they got crushed. That was Jim McMahon. That was Ken Singleton. That was the Refrigerator Perry.
4: Yep.
1: Yeah. That was
4: the
1: good old
4: days.
1: Yep. Buffalo is getting 3.5 at Los Angeles tonight. So Buffalo is an underdog. Wow. All right, let's hit a quick break. It's Monday, everyone. Omelet and Finster. We have lots to do on the show, lots to talk about. It's Columbus Day. I don't know who has today off. I think that it might be courthouses sort of closed and maybe some banks, but I'm not sure.
3: I don't think we're one of the states that does it.
1: No, not.
3: There's like 10 or 12 states that's a paid holiday, and Michigan is not one.
1: They
4: so the government buildings are still going strong?
3: I don't know that. Okay. I just read a fun fact this morning that told me what states Columbus Day is a paid holiday, and it is not Michigan.
4: All right.
1: Okay.
3: Connecticut, I know, is one.
1: Connecticut?
3: Yeah. Hmm.
1: Okay. You know, I've been doing this gig for 35 years, and I'm still not sure what Columbus Day, I know why it is, but I just don't know, like, what it affects. Because I think schools are closed, but I'm not sure. I'm not sure. I'm not sure about banks and federal, I think federal buildings are closed.
4: Are they picking up my trash? That's what I want to know.
1: Yeah,
4: because then I
1: got to
4: move
1: things.
4: It down
1: right.
4: The day.
1: All right, hey, our phone number is 231-941-9558. I'd like Polecat Johnny to call in. I'm trying to find an email for his picture, and maybe there's a little video that somebody sent me, but I'm trying to find it. But Polecat Johnny won the Two Sons food challenge, and we will discuss that and so much more. I mean, if he did 12 minutes on a 20-inch pie, that's like half of the time that I did it.
4: Yeah.
1: And that's going to be hard to beat.
3: I mean, that's like a minute, less than a minute 10 a slice.
4: And those are huge slices.
1: Huge.
3: But he's not a small guy.
4: To me, it doesn't matter your size.
1: Because there's food challenge people that are very, very small.
4: Right. More just like,
1: but I guess it's got to help if you got a big stomach, right?
3: I wonder what this means for Tim Brantley. Brantley was ready to go break this thing, but now 12 and 12. I need a number. I need an official number. 12 something isn't good enough for me. I need the number.
1: Okay.
4: I wonder if they have it on their Facebook. I'll look it up.
1: All right. It's KLT, the rock station. It's 619. If you'd like to call, we'd love to have you. It's the TVCairport.com studio line. 231-941-9558.
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0: It is KLT, the rock station. There's Tom Petty. Love that one. It's 6:30, Omelet and Finster here on a Monday with Mickey DeRocher.
1: Hi.
0: Finster found out that somebody's got a camera pointed at his house, and that's weird. And we'll talk about that in a little bit. And we'll check weather, first of all, right now.
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0: Okay. Thank you, Mickey. Today, decreasing clouds. There's going to be some sun and some clouds today. And a high of 77 degrees. My God.

0: This is great. Beautiful. Temperatures. Yesterday, I was on Torch Lake, and there was three boats on the whole damn lake.
1: Well, I think a lot of people have them put away, not knowing that this was going to happen.
0: It happens every year.
1: Well, you're right.
0: But if you have your boat wrapped and stuff, it takes some planning, and it takes a while for people to do that, to winterize your boat. But listen, I'm glad that my buddy Troy did not winterize his boat yet. Tonight, a chance of showers and thunderstorms are possible, a low of 60 degrees. And tomorrow, Tuesday, rain chance early in the day, then partly sunny, and 68 is the high. And we're going to jump down to the 50s for the rest of the week. Wednesday, mostly cloudy and 58. Thursday, 40% chance of showers, partly sunny, and 60. 59, it actually says. Friday, showers likely before 2 p.m., otherwise mostly cloudy with a high of 52. 51 next Saturday, 59 next Sunday. Yeah, we're getting a little colder here and a little more seasonal.
2: I have been enjoying the warm weather, but boy, I'm looking forward to a stretch of getting back in front of my TV. I finally hooked up my scrambler thing.
0: Oh, yeah, does it work?
2: Dude.
1: What were you scrambling?
2: The greatest thing ever.
0: Really?
2: It's the greatest thing ever. You could type in any TV show. Like I typed in Sons of Anarchy. Bloop, here you go. Here's every episode ever. I watched Spider-Man Brand New Day. That thing is still just, it was just available digitally this weekend for pay-per-view. Free.
1: You're a pirate.
2: Yeah.
1: Arr.
2: Dude, it works perfectly. Chad Powers, which, if you aren't watching Chad Powers, that's the frickin' show. So
1: is that the one with Glenn Powell and he has like his teeth?
2: Yes, where he's a disgraced college quarterback who wears prosthetics and then joins another team as a different person, Chad Powers.
1: Oh.
2: And it's so good because sometimes he gets hit and like his rubber nose will come off and he's got to run and make sure nobody sees it. It's frickin' awesome. But the scrambler, so far, works perfect. I have not had enough time. I mean, I haven't barely been home.
0: Right.
2: But, man, it is amazing. Anything I... Yellowstone, bloop, here you go. The White Shadow, bloop, here you go.
0: The White Shadow?
1: The White Shadow from the 80s?
2: Any show you can think of, type it in and it's got it.
0: Is there a vote? Can you type it in vocally?
2: Yeah. Oh, yeah.
0: You could speak to the remote.
2: I knew what you meant. Yeah. Type it in vocally.
1: Do you have any kind of guilt that you're only giving pennies to those actors? They're not getting paid for your viewing?
2: Middle fingers.
1: To them?
2: To all of them. They got theirs. Let me keep mine.
1: Okay.
2: Right. They're raping me. I'm sorry. They are really, they charge a lot for all of these subscriptions.
1: Yes.
2: So if there's a way to side hustle it, I say do it.
1: Okay.
2: Do it. I used your Gmail account, so I don't care.
1: That's why Glenn Powell emailed me. Son of a.
0: Wow, that's amazing. My father's got a setup like that, and I was visiting him for a couple of weeks this summer, and it's frustrating that the signal goes out.
2: Mine didn't.
0: Like,
2: I don't know if you've ever watched The Red Zone.
0: Yeah.
2: It's like watching the NFL on crack.
0: Yeah, whenever a team gets in the 20-yard line, it goes to that possession, and then it goes to another team.
2: It's like every game at once. Screen.
0: And if four teams are in the red zone inside the 20-yard line about to score, it puts them on the screen, whether it's four games on the screen, one game on the screen, and it's narrated by an announcer.
2: Yep, and I can watch any team, any game, any baseball, hockey, basketball.
1: You can watch Big Ten Network stuff?
2: Whatever I want.
0: And wow. Does it come through the Wi-Fi, or is it hardwired in?
2: Wi-Fi.
0: Okay.
2: Wi-Fi, because it's a thumb drive that plugs into the back of the TV.
0: Okay.
2: And then you just put in your Gmail account and fall back in love with your couch.
0: Wow. Incredible. Well, you're ready for the winter, man.
2: Oh, I can't wait. I mean, I know that I do a lot of things, but my favorite thing, if it's not nice out, is to be in front of that television, just... killing brain cells.
1: Would you do that for more than like 5 days in a row, though? I don't think you could do that.
2: Am I snowed in? I mean, as long as there's not... I can do five. I can do five, no problem. Ugh. Yeah, yeah.
1: I think I'd get so bored.
2: Yeah, yeah. I mean, I'll have to go outside and, like, shovel or something.
1: Yeah.
2: But I have no guilt, no problem, unless it's nice out. If it's nice out, I got to be doing one of the things.
0: Right. Like yesterday, I was trying. I was at home. I was just trying to be good. I wasn't going to go out. I was just focused on planning for the show, doing laundry, cooking food.
1: What a good boy!
0: And then somebody called me at 12:30 and said, "Want to go on the boat?" And I said, "No, I don't. I can't." And they're like, "Dude, it's 80 degrees out. It's sunny. We're going to Torch Lake. Let's go. What are you thinking?" And I'm like, "No.
1: That's you being good.
0: I'm not going." But thank you so much for the offer. And then I hung up. And then another person called me, said, "Dude, you said no to the boat?" And I was like, "Dude, it's summer. This is the last thing of summer." And I'm like, "You know what? You're right. Let's go."
1: Yeah.
0: So I went.
1: Because there's no good story that comes from... And then I did my whites and then my darks. Sitting in doing laundry.
0: I still don't have a great story about Torch Lake, except for the fact that I enjoyed myself and there was three boats on the water.
1: Yeah.
0: Three boats.
1: I guess I'm just saying, there was
0: nobody out there. It's 80 degrees and sunny.
1: They're all home doing laundry. What a bunch of losers.
0: Yeah, I did look at the boats that were not behind the houses on the docks that were empty, but those boats have been put away.
1: Did you get in the water?
0: Up to the knees to put the boat in the water. Yeah. It's trailered in. But it was a beautiful day, man, yesterday. Finster, you went out and saw the sunset on the peninsula?
2: First, I saw yesterday, I watched the sun rise over Northport, played 9 holes of golf, birdied 3 of them, came a foot from a hole in one.
0: Wow.
2: Then went to Batali's for brunch, where he made elk meatballs and eggs. Which, by the way, if it makes it any cooler, the elk was shot by Guy Fieri.
1: Oh, wow.
2: Left there, met Terry Ray, and we kayaked down the Boardman River.
0: Nice.
2: Got done with that, and then jumped on my motorcycle and met my boy Russ. And then we rode out to the lighthouse on the peninsula, where I saw the sun set.
0: Nice.
2: And then I went home and collapsed.
1: Those are easy days to do in the fall when it's not like the sun's setting at 10 p.m.
2: And right.
1: Then, yeah.
0: The thing about
2: But the sunrise and the sunset.
1: Well done.
2: Was, I mean, it was a lot. But like I said, it was the last, 80 freaking degrees, bro. Let's get out.
1: Soak
2: and
1: it
2: it's
1: up.
2: Been the goal all summer. To try to do all three of the outdoor things in the same day.
0: My biggest...
2: And it just happened to work out yesterday.
1: Nice.
0: The biggest challenge of my going boating on Torch Lake was the fact that the Lions were on, and I had to watch that freaking game. So I taped it, and I stayed away from my phone. I stayed away from media, social media, other people that might tell me the score. And I was on the... We were at docking, putting the boat in, and people were coming out. And I said, "Hey, I'm not even bringing my phone because I don't want anybody to text me with the, hey, how about the Lions? Or, Lions suck, or Lions were awesome today."
1: Right.
0: And the guy in the other boat that was coming in said, the Lions are tied. And I'm like, "No!" And I'm like, 0-0, right? I'm taping the game at home. It turns out it was 7-7 when I saw the game, and it was tied up.
1: Do you ever listen to it on
0: the
1: radio on the way home from Torch?
0: I do not.
1: No.
0: No. I mean, I want to watch the game.
1: Yeah.
0: Yeah.
1: I got you.
0: The radio's BS with football.
2: Yeah. I love football on the radio.
0: Oh,
2: not as much as...
1: Not as much as what?
3: Baseball.
1: Oh, yeah. Baseball.
0: Yeah,
1: I like
0: baseball. Baseball does transfer on radio very well. Very well. All right, it's 6:41. What's coming up on Sleaze?
2: Tom Cruise, biggest flop. One of Hollywood's biggest box office disasters.
0: Okay. We'll be right back on KLT. That and so much more. It's 641. Good morning.
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0: the guy that won the pizza challenge, Two Sons Pizza's on the line. Good morning, it's KLT, the rock station. Omelet and Finster here. We're going to get some celebrity sleaze in just a moment, but first let's go to the phones. Good morning, KLT.
1: Oh, Omelet, guess who broke your record?
0: All right, Polecat Johnny. I love it.
1: I am also, Finster was asking for an official time.
0: Yes.
1: I can give you the official time. What? 11 minutes and 33 seconds. I posted it all over my Facebook page.
0: 11:33? The guys from Two Sons said it was 12-something, but I could be wrong. I mean, I got the
1: pictures all saved to my phone and everything.
0: Okay.
1: I could send it to you on the text line if that'll help.
0: That would be great. And how did you do it so fast? And have you done competitive eating and other things? I mean, how did you know you were going to do this?
1: I mostly just worked up an appetite, really.
0: Oh.
1: Like, I skipped out on breakfast. I skipped out on lunch. Well, I mean, actually, if anything, the Tucson Pizza Challenge was my lunch. But, yeah, I just basically ate that and just, yeah, didn't eat anything the rest of the day.
2: Did you do it one slice at a time, or were you doing two at a time?
1: Oh, yeah, I did one slice at a time. And it's I think the strategy is to, like, eat the portion where it's the thinnest, because New York style pizza is pretty thin, so it's really easy for me to bite swallow.
0: Yeah,
1: that I think that seems to be the strategy.
0: Wow, that's impressive, man. That is a hell of a time, and it's going to be hard to beat. So can you send us your picture on the text line, and we're going to get that worked out. We're going to get your picture up there at Two Sons Pizza with the new time.
1: Absolutely, I will.
0: New reigning champion, Polecat Johnny.
3: Yay.
0: Great job, dude.
1: Yeah, baby! Woo!
0: Champion. That's Polecat Johnny with the title at Two Sons Pizza, eating that pizza in 11 minutes and 33 seconds.

0: Looks like a normally sized guy. No?
1: He's a big boy.
0: Well, I've seen pictures of him. He looks kind of normal. I mean, Northern Michigan normal.
1: He's probably a whole head taller than you.
0: Okay.
2: He's got longer legs for the pizza to go down.
0: Good job, Polecat Johnny. We're going to get your name and your picture up there with, at Two Sons Pizza, and you will be the reigning champion. I love it. Thanks for doing the challenge.
1: That's a high bar.
0: That is a high bar. He's probably going to be a champ for a while. It's time for a celebrity sleaze right now.
3: It's time for Celebrity Sleaze.
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1: Keegan Allen from Pretty Little Liars was pistol-whipped and robbed in West Hollywood, and there's video to prove it. Two masked men approached him after 9 p.m. One had a gun, the other had a knife. They demanded the watch. The man with the gun used it to smack this kid in the head, blood gushing everywhere.
2: Oh my gosh.
1: Keegan recorded a video right after the assault, and the clip also includes the actual incident from security cameras. He went to the hospital, treated for a concussion. No word if any arrests have been made.
2: Oh my gosh.
1: Tom Cruise's Digger is shaping up to be one of Hollywood's biggest box office disasters in history, with projected losses $245 million.
2: Oh, boy.
1: Just keep running and jumping off of things, Tom Cruise. We don't want to see you in a fat suit. Comedian Shane Gillis dropped an F-bomb on Saturday Night Live.
2: Oops.
1: Mike Tyson says Diddy called him from prison with a request to deliver a handwritten letter to President Trump asking for a pardon.
2: No.
1: Mike was asked if he followed through, and he said, I did what he told me to do. But the delivery didn't go as Diddy hoped. Trump acknowledged receiving it, but declined to grant. Darth Vader's lightsaber from the original Star Wars trilogy is hitting the auction block. Opening bid, $1 million.
2: A million?
1: Doesn't even work.
2: Oh, jeez.
1: Like, if it was a functioning lightsaber,
2: nobody would even use it, though. If you bought it, you would just display it. Nobody would actually fight with it.
1: If it was a real lightsaber?
2: If you owned Darth Vader's original lightsaber, you're saying that you would use it? Actually, you would physically turn it on and be like, wah, wah, wah.
1: If it physically turned on.
2: Yeah.
1: And I could cut through metal and, like, things. I would use it every day.
0: It's a fictitious instrument.
1: All it is the handle. Because, obviously, there's no lightsaber.
0: They put in
1: Mickey
0: the glow, the glowing, what is that?
2: Orb.
0: Not an orb. Yeah.
2: Whatever.
1: Let's,
2: I'm just saying you would put it up on your wall or something.
1: If I had a functioning lightsaber, it'd be on my hip.
2: Okay, go on.
0: You'd be slashing into tauntauns.
1: You know how warm they are in the middle?
0: No.
1: Lukewarm.
0: Thank
1: you. Thank you. By the way, I was over the weekend kayaking with a 10-year-old kid, and I was trying to sell him on Star Wars, and he wasn't having it.
2: No.
1: I was like, what?
2: Lame.
1: He's like, I tried watching it. The effects were crappy.
2: Right.
1: Like, it's 1975, bro. Don't be dissing Luke Skywalker.
2: What are you going to try and sell him on next, White Shadow?
1: Well, he was all in on, we were able to talk Spider-Man for like 2 hours.
2: Nice.
1: Speaking of Spider-Man, Tobey Maguire's ex-wife, Jennifer Mayer, got married on Saturday in Hawaii. And not only was Tobey there, he was the officiant.
2: Oh, that's sweet.
1: Is it?
2: It is very sweet. I love that. It's keeping it, you know, if you love somebody, then you just love them.
1: Well, her new husband.
0: If you love somebody, set them free.
1: Her new husband is a Nigerian billionaire.
2: Oh.
1: Tobey, though.
2: I got an email from him.
1: Listen, Tobey, this guy used to run with Leonardo DiCaprio. And who was the guy that was Booker? Anyway, they used to call themselves the Pea Posse.
2: Oh, really?
1: Yeah, and they ran Hollywood.
2: Oh, boy.
1: This kid's got plenty of stories.

0: All right, for the first time in the Billboard 200 history, the Beatles, Taylor Swift, and Drake are all in the top five together. Excuse me. Life of a Showgirl is number one for a 14th week. Drake's song is number two, and the Beatles is number four, Rubber Soul. What's interesting about all three of these artists, they have the most number one albums on the chart. Beatles lead with 19. Drake and Taylor Swift each have 15. Mike Ditka, I already told you, he's dead. And celebrity birthdays. Josh Hutcherson, he's the Hunger Games kid. He's 34. Kirk Cameron, remember Mike Seaver?
1: I do.
2: For sure.
0: He is a very Christian 56.
1: Yes.
0: And Hugh Jackman, Wolverine, is 58. And there's your sleaze for October 12th, 2026.
2: Kirk Cameron's probably chomping down on some Chick-fil-A. Christian chicken.
1: Christian Kirk having some Christian chicken.
2: Yeah.
1: He's down with the Lord.
2: Well, it's 7:03 on KLT. Here we are, man, on a Monday after a big Lions win. They dominated yesterday, but it was off to a rough start because their first possession was the game was 7-0 in the beginning, and then they finally tied it up, and then they ran from it. They crushed after that. But it was a little bit of a rough first quarter. Thoughts on the game? Give us a call. Thoughts on the weekend? Give us a call. 231-941-9558 on this Columbus Day.
0: I also met a hunting grandfather whose goal this year is to get the Hunter's Grand Slam.
1: Ooh, what does that mean?
0: I'll tell you.
1: Okay.
2: And Finster's got a camera pointed at his house. I'd like to know about.
1: It may or may not be me. I'm watching you.
2: It sucks because he can't really do anything about
0: it. Can
2: that.
0: You?
2: No.
0: We'll find
2: talk
0: out.
2: About it. We'll talk about it. It's KLT. Warren Wall comes in. Better call Wall tomorrow at 7:50. So get your legal questions ready. Warren Wall.
0: Another thing from the weekend. I saw the world's largest something.
2: Okay.
0: Yeah, buddy.
2: We'll be right back at 7:04 KLT. Our phone number, 231-941-9558. Good morning.
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0: It is KLT, the rock station, and the almighty Van Halen with David Lee Roth on vocals right there. One of the highlights of the summer for me this past summer, Cherry Festival. Wow. Can't believe that happened, actually. And
1: you mean my best friend, David Lee Roth, who hugged me and shook my hand?
0: David Lee Roth celebrated his birthday over the weekend. Saturday was his 72nd birthday. DLR.
2: HBD DLR.
0: And let's check the weather. And somebody on the text line said, Polecat Johnny's a big dude, as Finster said. Have you seen the size of Polecat Johnny? He works at Boyne. He's a monster. Wow. Okay.
2: He can pack away the
0: good
2: pizza
0: for him.
2: Yep. Atta boy.
0: He's the new Two Sons Pizza champion, eating a 20-inch cheese pie in 11 minutes and 33 seconds.
2: Man.
0: Crushed my record, which wasn't a record. It was set the bar. But,
2: start.
0: Mine was 25:15.

0: And somebody attempted it and ran 9 seconds over that. So I
1: that would be so frustrating.
0: Retain the title, so and then Polecat Johnny just smoked us, which is great. Which is great. We're gonna get his picture up at Two Sons Pizza, ASAP. And yeah, that weather.
1: Let's do some weather. 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It's that easy. 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Here's his number, 989-251-9073.
0: Today is Columbus Day, or an Indigenous Peoples Day. Mostly cloudy, and there's some sun and some clouds today. That's the best way to put it. Some places will, and especially in the southerly listening area, it may get more cloudy, more clouds than sun in the Straits area. With a high of 77, still really nice. Tonight, chance of showers and thunderstorms overnight with a low of 60. And tomorrow, Tuesday, rain showers are possible for the first half of the day, and then partly sunny in the afternoon and a high of 68. And then we're really going down to the 50s and staying there for the rest of the week. Wednesday, mostly cloudy and 58. 40% chance of showers on Thursday, partly sunny and a high of 59. And Friday, showers likely early and then mostly cloudy and a high of 52. We're going to start getting some frost at night if you haven't already.
1: Well, we're right on track. That should be happening.
0: There's
1: right
0: no frost warnings anymore because it's the season for frost.
1: You're being warned right now.
0: Yeah. So what were we going to talk about, Finster? Your camera or your or the other thing, that you're the world's largest something?
2: I mean, both are pretty fun. But we'll hit the trail cam here. I was walking my dogs, and across the street from me, there is not another dwelling. There's a fence that our community ends at, and then on the other side are condos. So there's a whole long line of yards that are across the street from a whole row of houses on my street that nobody is responsible for mowing. It's nobody's lawn. Everybody walks their dogs around the block, and that's the grass that everybody uses. So my dogs start sniffing and pulling me towards a corner. Toward. Never pluralized towards. Toward.
1: Toward.
2: And so they like going in this one corner, and then I'm like, there's a freaking trail cam pointed right at my freaking house. What the F? And I mean, and again, because you know me, hey, record me. I'm not doing anything. You want to watch me walk these dogs all day? Good for you. But it pointed right at my house. I felt violated.
0: Right.
2: And I'm like, hey, is this like a finder's keeper's loser? Hey, I just found me a trail cam.
1: Oh.
0: It's in a public area that's nobody's property.
2: Nobody's property. Nothing. So to me, how do I know somebody didn't just lose it? Even though it was strapped to a tree pointing at my house.
0: Right, right.
2: But what are my legal, like, if it's pointing at my, can I disable a trail cam? Can I smash a trail cam? Is that now my trail cam?
1: I hear you saying you live in a community. Is there some kind of person in charge of your community who you should bring this to their attention?
0: Like the groundskeepers?
2: I don't know. I mean, yeah, there's a maintenance crew.
0: Yeah.
1: Yeah.
0: That's where you go to.
2: But
1: I feel like that's what you should do. And can I just ask you, I didn't quite understand your description of the area. Do you think that this trail cam is also recording the whole grassy area, or
2: maybe
1: is it directed at your home?
2: Maybe I felt like it was pointed at my house specifically.
1: But could, like, from the view, could there also be, oh, look,
2: I don't know,
1: I saw
2: what
1: a fox go across there, and they're not talking about you.
2: I don't know what it can see.
1: Oh.
2: I didn't know. And, but like, right, like, what if I was walking around and I found a radio?
1: Yeah.
2: Right? That's my radio. You wouldn't assume somebody just left it there, like, hey, it's been lost. Somehow this radio fell off a truck or whatever. I'm taking it.
1: The radio is at least useful to you, though. I mean, you can use a radio. A trail cam.

0: You don't have access to the, you know, there's a card in there, and somebody is, well, I guess you could take the card out and put it in your laptop and watch it.
1: I don't know how these things work.
0: Yeah, I think you need to have some kind of program.
1: But I did not like it, and it pointed at my house.
2: It could be an SD drive in there that takes, you know, you take it out and then put it in your computer and look at the photos. But
1: So, since
2: it's in a public area, I'm assuming that it is able, you're able to take it down lawfully.
0: Give them a show, man. Give them something worth
1: helicopter
0: about.
1: You know what
2: sucks though? If it was on private property, they could there's neighborly disputes like this. You could have a camera on somebody's house on your property, but pointing at their house, and you can't do anything about it.
1: Yeah,
0: except close your blind.
2: Because it's public. No expectation of privacy because it's an exterior shot.
1: And again, I'm not doing anything.
2: Right.
1: But I felt violated. Like, why is this thing pointing at my house?
2: I'd be pissed.
1: So I called my cop buddy on the job, Jason. He did not answer because I wanted to know, hey, can I point it away from me? Am I allowed to touch this camera?
0: Oh.
1: At all. And he didn't answer, so.
0: How big is it? Is it? I'm thinking of the trail cams.
1: It is 4x8, maybe, 5x10, a small rectangular thing with a strap that you could strap it to a tree trunk or a post, anything. So what I did do, because know me, I'm not going to do nothing. I put a big rock in front of it.
0: To block the view?
1: Yeah.
2: Okay, how high up on the tree is it?
1: 6 inches off the ground.
2: Okay, gotcha.
1: So I found a rock. It was actually two rocks, and I'm like, I'm not touching this camera.
0: But I'm obstructing the view.
1: And I put it 1 inch in front of the lens. And I'm like, here you go. Take a picture of this rock all day long.
2: And they probably have a photo of you doing that.
1: 100%. But tell me what my crime is.
2: Yeah, there's no crime.
1: What's my crime? But moving some rocks? Is it illegal to pile two rocks on top of each other?
2: If it's a community area, I don't think anybody has a right to put a camera there. Unless it's the actual
0: Community doing it.
2: Yeah, the community people.
0: In that case, I feel like there should be a sign that says,
1: hey, smile, you're on candid camera.
0: Something like that. Somebody's calling from Cedar, Michigan.
2: Cedar, good morning, KLT.
3: Yeah, Maureen, I kind of had a similar incident. Like, Finster's talking about, I had my property butts up to a small portion of state land, and there's a few guys that hunt on it. And they set a couple trail cams 150 feet onto my property to shoot the state land. And to this day, I still own those trail cams because they're hanging in my garage.
2: Wow, so they were technically on your property, or were they on the state land?
3: They were on my property facing the state land because they wanted to shoot the state land to see the deer that came in. And the guy that did it, and you can have internet signal, like you can pay for the subscription. You don't need to have just the SD cards. It could be broadcasted right to your phone.
2: Gotcha.
3: If you buy the high end. You can buy the high end and trail cams.
2: Yep.
3: So, but yeah, if they're on it, and I ended up looking into it more. If they are on public property, they're technically nobody.
2: Yeah, but this is a community. It's a community of
1: homes. But it's
2: homes.
1: Not on anybody's property.
2: Right.
1: It's just out there. So I feel that's abandoned property.
2: It's not on public land, I guess, is what this guy's saying.
3: Yeah, he lives, I'm assuming he lives in, like, let's just say, like, a gated community.
1: Yep.
3: Yep. And so that is, so basically, like, you're on, like, just, it's that community's property that everybody goes on.
2: Right, that's correct.
3: So from what I understand, how I looked into it, that if it's that would technically be abandoned.
1: So that's my trail cam is what I'm hearing.
3: That, from what the DNR has told me before in the past, yes.
1: All right, sir, this call.
2: I'd also ask the maintenance guys if that is their camera.
3: That might be a good idea. It might be the maintenance guys. Maybe checking people that's not picking up dog poop.
2: Right. Or people that are...
0: trespassing. Or,
2: you know, like whatever people do to violate over there. Didn't you say there was some... there was some leaves dumped behind a snow stack.
1: I don't know what you're talking about.
0: Oh, something like
1: I don't know what you're talking about.
0: Yeah, got it. Yeah.
2: All right. Thank you for the call, sir. Thank you, Cedar. Hmm. All right. Well, interesting, though. But I tell you, that would really frost my ass. I mean, the neighbor, I've known about dueling, feuding neighbors, and one of them put a camera on the other person's backyard, back porch.
0: Ooh.
2: From their property, like just over the fence. Bam. We're going to monitor you.
0: Oh.
2: And there's nothing illegal about it.
1: So you just got to keep putting stuff right in front of the camera.
2: Yeah.
1: You stay on your property.
0: I would just keep mooning the camera.
2: Yeah.
1: That's probably what they want.
0: Well, fine. Then tune in. Tune in, Tokyo. Look at this.
2: 231-941-9558. That's our phone number. I don't like all these cameras. Get rid of the, what are they called? The
1: flock?
2: Flock cameras. Surveillance.
0: Everybody's watching.
1: That's the invention, the flock blocker. Right? There's got to be a flashing license plate that'll ruin the flock camera from reading your plate.
2: Sometimes I feel like somebody's watching me.
1: The other question, do you have the world's largest anything in your city? I was happy to find by accident the world's largest something. Was I in your city? What could it have been? And I'll tell you, it has nothing to do with pie.
0: Okay, I was going to say, obviously, we have the world's largest pie tin, right?
1: Yep.
2: We will be right back with all of this stuff. It's 7:28, and we'll recap the Lions game. They won big yesterday in Arizona, and they really needed that win. They got a bye week next week. We'll find out more about it in sports. And Michelle Perez will have news updates. And Mickey was out and about this weekend doing some fun stuff. We'll be right back.
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0: It is KLT, the rock station. Good morning. It's Omelet and Finster here, 7:36. And we'll find out more about the Lions' big win yesterday in Arizona in sports in just a couple of minutes. Saib, what is his name that's running for Senate in Michigan?
1: Kareem Abdul Said.
0: Okay.
1: I'm kidding. I don't know.
0: I was just fact-checking and seeing if...
2: Here we go.
0: Does he run around with this guy that said America deserved 9/11? Is that true?
1: I have no idea.
0: I don't know, but I would like to know because that's what the ads are saying. And if that's not true, then...

0: the ads shouldn't say that.
1: Political ads are allowed to lie in America.
2: Well,
1: there's no lie.
0: Is that a lie?
1: I don't know, but they're allowed to.
0: Whether Shouldn't we find out?
2: Whether it's a lie or not, what happens, I think, is they'll take media snippets. Think about the things you guys say on the air. Somebody mm-hmm. could easily only snip part of what you said and misuse it against you. I don't know anything about the person you're talking about.
0: Well, let's find out, because people are throwing their support on this guy.
2: Well, and that's true, and that's what sucks.
0: And I hear that he will not... walk that back or something like that. He stands by it or something, or he won't...
1: You don't even know what you're saying. And that you, and you're just...
0: I'm telling you that I saw an ad and I want to fact check it.
1: I know, but you are also saying, I don't know if this is true, but I heard he will walk it back. You can't just say those things without backing it up with some support.
0: I heard Sean Hannity on the 580 AM say it.
1: Oh.
0: The one of our broadcasters
1: sure.
0: on our company.
1: Oh, okay. Yeah, okay.
0: So, I mean, so, I heard that in addition to the ad, like, it seems to be a thing.
1: Cool. All I ask is that now I know where you heard it, so that's good. At least you have a source.
0: I know the source.
1: Yeah.
3: I heard.
0: I would just like to know the truth. I mean, I know that ads will lie, they'll fabricate, and I just want the truth, whether it's true or not.
1: For certain, both sides are lying in their political ads against each other. It happens on both sides, for sure.
0: Let's fact check everyone.
3: I hear if you lose a tooth and put it under your pillow, he'll come and bring you a quarter.
0: Would that change about the way that you feel about him
1: if he brought me a quarter?
0: It's true?
1: If he were the tooth fairy? Yeah. It's like, man, I want to elect a tooth fairy.
2: Can I put you on spot after I announce this sponsor? I'm in a group mom text in our neighborhood, mm-hmm. and they are smelling the natural gas smell. Is this the time of the odorant being put in?
1: Where are they?
2: They are south of town, just out Garfield Road a little bit.
1: It is a lot. They're still in the process of testing this thing.
2: Okay.
1: And so it could very well be.
2: Okay.
1: And it is a very much, they are putting that odorant in there so they can... That's how they're testing the gas.
2: Okay.
1: So, but if they're concerned, their first call should be...
2: To DTE or something.
1: Yeah, or they can call 211, or they can call the non-emergency line.
3: If you hear... If you smell gas...
1: If you think it's gas, you can call 911.
3: That's where I'm heading. Okay, that's an emergency to me. Like,
1: you're right.
3: I smell gas. Freaking, that's the biggest that's the best thing to call 911 about, I feel.
2: Okay, I agree. I remember that Michelle had reported, like, just a heads up, there will be an odorant put into the gas lines.
1: Yes, they are testing a brand new gas line in the downtown area, it could stretch that far, but I mean, that is pretty...
2: Okay, that's pretty far from downtown.
1: Yeah,
2: so
1: it is.
2: Good to know. Thanks, Vinny, sorry to put you on the spot like that.
0: Vinny, a texter, says Hassan Parker...
1: Piker.
0: Hassan Piker?
1: What about
0: it
1: him?
0: Is his name, and he said it on a podcast. It's true, and it's on YouTube.
1: Oh, okay.
3: That we deserved 9/11.
0: Let's make sure. Let's check multiple sources, just not Vinny on the text line.
1: No offense, Vinny.
0: But I gotta check multiple sources. But thank you very much. Yep. I'll look to YouTube.
2: Mm-hmm. All right, news this hour brought to you by Critter Control.
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1: All right, if you are thinking of driving up to the UP in the next few days, you may want to just look ahead. Wildfires are currently burning in the UP. They've led to several evacuations and a warning for others to be ready to leave. The State Department of Natural Resources says it's the Ridge Fire. That is 10 miles northwest of Marquette. Has burned about 256 acres so far. The Craig Lake Fire is burning north of Craig Lake State Park in Baraga County. That's consumed about 30 acres. Now, these fires are in really rugged areas, so very difficult to get ground firefighters on to fight them. So they're using airdrops on the fire. There are about 40 DNR firefighters on the ground in Marquette County, and they have actually issued a ready, set, go protocol in that area. So it's pretty, they're watching it pretty closely. Mm-hmm. Cadillac juveniles accused of stealing a consumer's energy truck from a fenced-in area in the city. Cadillac police say officers are investigating reports of a stolen vehicle from around 3:45 a.m. October 8th. They learned a juvenile entered the utility's property and allegedly took a truck, forcing himself through the gate when they left. The juvenile has since been arrested and released to their parents, and charges are pending. And today, a free, family-friendly Indigenous Peoples Day celebration will be held throughout the Leland Cultural District. Programming begins today at 12:45 with the Dusty Bear Singers and Tribal Community Dancers. The day will also include short films and so much more. There will be an author and educator speak at 6 p.m. All programming today is free. A 27-year-old Traverse City man is facing five charges after shooting and threatening threats at a home in Long Lake Township. Grand Traverse County Sheriff's Office says deputies and state police responded around 10:20 Friday morning. Investigators allege the 27-year-old argued with two relatives, ages 71 and 69, threatened them with a gun, and allegedly fired multiple shots inside of the home. The man left, but they found him later in East Bay Township and took him into custody. Nobody was hurt, no. There will be a food distribution event this evening in Traverse City. It is Feeding America West Michigan. The distribution begins at 5 o'clock this evening, Lighthouse Church of God on the Frenier, and will continue while supplies last. Bay Area Transportation Authority is teaming up with the Leelanau County Library this week. Beta and the Suttons Bay Bingham District Library will host preschool story time and a bus ride tomorrow, Tuesday. So if you have little ones, this is for you. Beta says the purpose of the event is helping children and families become familiar with riding the bus and building confidence in using public transportation to reach libraries, community programs, schools, and beyond. Story time takes place from 10:30 to 11:30 at the library. All ages are welcome. The buses will have seat belts and can accommodate car seats. Oh. So, yeah, that's a fun way to learn how to use Beta.
2: Yes.
1: And a long-standing tradition in northern Michigan will be back for a 72nd year. The Mancelona Buck Pole Contest at daybreak opens at daybreak November 15th. Are you going to be there?
3: I want to be. Is this the 80th? I feel like this is a big
1: 72, yeah.
3: 72.
1: It's huge. Yeah, it's still 72 years. So Hunters pay just $5 to register. They receive a commemorative patch, a digital photo, and a chance to win cash and other prizes. This is the Mancelona Buck Poll. Awards will include the heaviest deer, most points. I don't mean to... Points? Is that how many... Well, the points...
3: How many points are on the antlers.
1: Okay.
3: And a point is big enough if it'll hold a ring.
1: Okay, that I did not know. Okay, so
3: yep.
1: Has to be at least that wide.
3: It has to be long enough to hold a ring.
1: Oh, okay. Got it.
3: Right, because the one I got was a 7.5-point buck.
1: Oh, okay.
3: The half was not big enough. It couldn't hold a ring.
1: Ah, I did not know that was the... So the
3: but that was 2008 that I'm learning that.
1: Are you going to try another? Do you got another one?
3: If I ever go for another... I have not taken anything out with an arrow. And I would like to do that.
1: Why?
3: Now, why?
1: Yeah.
3: I don't know.
1: For the sport of it?
3: Yeah. And I like eating food that I go out and harvest.
1: Right.
3: Like, my deer was the best tasting deer I ever had. Just like my pheasant was, just like my turkey was, just like my duck. Anything I take out tastes better to me.
1: Mm-hmm.
3: Now, a guy I know, the hunting grandfather, mm-hmm. he just got his elk tag. And he's been entering this lottery forever.
1: So he's going to...
3: And there's some weird rule that you can't take any kind of vehicle out there to drag your meat back. It all has to be done by human. So he needs to recruit like 10 people. And I have volunteered to do this in December.
2: Wow.
3: To trek into the woods after he kills it, harvests it, whatever. And carry out as much meat with a bunch of dudes as possible.
1: Now, question. Would you have to, like, gut it there? Or do you have to take it to get it? Like, do you have to leave a gut pile?
3: I think you have to field dress it immediately.
1: Okay. Interesting.
3: And I don't know if the rules are you have to pack all of that out. I'm very novice when it comes to this thing.
1: I don't know anything.
3: But I love the idea of men going into people. I don't care if it's a man.
1: I understand.
3: People going into the woods to claim a bounty of a harvested animal. I don't think there's anything more primitive.
1: Right.
3: Men, meat, harvest, kill, get, gather.
1: And I heard elk is actually really good. I've never had it.
3: I ate elk meatballs at Batali's this weekend, and it was delicious.
1: Yeah, I've heard it was really good. So.
3: By the way, that elk was shot by Guy Fieri, if that makes it any cooler.
1: No, really?
3: Yeah.
1: No. Okay. No.
3: I'm going to, hopefully in December, I'm going out into the woods after. I'm not sitting around waiting for him to kill it. Hopefully we get the message, hey, all right, let's come get this thing. And then, yeah, walk out there with a bunch of men, various age, pack out a bunch of meat.
1: I'm very interested to see that, how that process goes.
3: As am I.
1: All right, so that's it. It's a Massalona Buck Poll. That's next month. All right, that's your news update.
0: Thank you.
2: Michelle.
0: Let's grab a call. Oh, I guess we're not able to call. Let's go to sports.
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3: All right, let's start with the Lions crushing the Cardinals 45-21. They are now 3-2 going into the bye week. Major League Baseball, the Brewers took Game 1 of the National League Championship, beating the Dodgers 2-1 yesterday. Game 2 tonight in Milwaukee, first pitch, 5:08. The American League Championship Series is also scheduled to begin tonight, but the matchup and start time should be checked against the latest official schedule time. All right. Michigan State. Tough loss to Illinois, 38-37 in overtime. Spartans went for two. They were stopped. Bada boom, bada bing. They lost. Next up, Michigan State hosts Northwestern this Saturday at noon. Wolverines. They had a bye week, and they return home this Saturday to take on Penn State at 3:30 at
0: That's
3: the Big
0: gonna
3: House.
0: That's going to be a toughie for them.
3: The Red Wings lost to Montreal 1-0 in a shootout. Their next game is tomorrow night against the New Jersey Devils. Chase Briscoe won his second race in a row, and Monday Night Football is Buffalo visiting the Rams, and the Buffalo is the underdog.
0: Yeah, they're getting 3.5.
3: Also, we are days away from the NBA season starting October 20th. The Pistons have two preseason games left. They visit Minnesota Wednesday, host Toronto Friday. Their regular season starts a week from tomorrow when they host the Celtics. There's your sports.
0: Good morning, KLT.
5: Yeah, hey, I got a little advice for Finster on this elk hunt. I've been hunting out in Montana with my boys, and I was amazed when we shot, when we harvested an animal. Anyhow, what they do is they skin it, they don't gut it, and then they quarter it, and they actually debone it in the field and then put it in game bags, and they have special backpacks that the backpacks kind of open up, and you put the game bags in the backpack, and then you haul the meat up.
3: I am very excited to potentially participate in this kind of thing. Right?
5: Yeah, some of the guys you're going to be with, if they've ever actually skinned one, it's quite a process, and you don't actually gut the animal. You just cut the meat off and haul it out of there, and then the coyotes and the birds and everybody else is happy because they got something to work with.
3: I mean, I think you wind up with like 400 to 500 pounds of meat.
5: Oh, it's a lot. It's a lot. There was my boys just had two of their friends from Michigan, from Traverse City, out there, and my son got a 6x6 elk, and they each had 100 pounds on their back.
3: Wow. Sir, do you know what the Hunter's Grand Slam is?
5: No, sir.
3: All right. So that's when you get a buck, an elk, a bear, and a turkey all in the same year.
0: Wow.
5: My son Mark's working on that because he got an elk, and he just got a white-tailed buck out there with his bow, and he's got a bear permit left and a turkey permit left.
3: Wow.
0: So he's going for the grand slam.
3: Right.
2: Better.
0: Dude, I thought it was something to order at Denny's.
3: Hey.
2: Moons over Miami.
0: Yeah.
5: definitely pass that on to my son.
0: Thank you.
3: Yeah, the Hunters, the Hunters Grand Slam.
2: Nice.
3: But and it's difficult because to get the bear and the elk licenses, I believe, and I might be wrong about the bear, but I know that the elk –

0: is a lottery type thing.
1: Yeah, it is.
0: And this grandfather has tried. It's the first time he's gotten one in 10 years.
2: Wow.
0: So he's very excited.
1: I got to hunker in for a Rudy Tooty Fresh and Fruity.
2: What is that, like a pancake meal?
1: It's something at Denny's. I don't know what it is. Let's hit a quick break. We'll be right back. It's KLT, the rock station. Our phone number, if you'd like to call or text, 231-941-9558.
0: Do you have a world's largest something in your city? I saw the world's largest something, and it had nothing to do with pie. What was it?
3: Tuesday, December 29th, KLT welcomes Great White and Quiet Riot to Soaring Eagle Casino and Resort. I'm once bitten, twice shy, Great White. Rock me, rock me. Quiet Riot. 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KLT.
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0: Rolling Stones right here on the rock station KLT. Finster just told me off the air that the Rolling Stones are back in the studio with another album. They had the diamonds.
1: Hackney Diamonds.
0: Hackney Diamonds.
1: Do you know what that is? The Hackneys are...
0: Smash and Grab.
2: What is that?
0: You asked me. It's a Smash and Grab. When they break the jewelry case and they smash and grab robberies that were going on.
2: Oh, like a heist.
0: Yeah, yeah.
2: And the Hackneys were the criminals?
0: Hackney Diamonds.
2: Okay. Well, hopefully while they're in studio, they'll be working on some dance moves.
0: Yeah.
3: You are so wrong.
1: Mickey, you're so wrong.
2: Come on, Mick Jagger, show me the moves.
1: It's so bizarre. And I feel a part of you is happy that Tom Cruise's movie Digger is going to be the biggest flop. Look at how much bigger your smile got.
2: I'm not happy for anyone's failure at all.
0: But it just brings a smile to your face.
2: It brings a smile to me that he would say it.
0: Okay. Well, hey, listen, everyone. Before we talk about the world's largest blank that Finster saw over the weekend, Halloween. Halloween is coming, everyone, and we're throwing a party at the Sail Inn. It's a costume contest, $500 up for grabs. What is it? It's $250 for first place, it's $150 for second place, and $100 for third place. And everybody's going to be in costume. There's a $5 cover charge to keep the undesirables away. costumes are, I'm going to say required, but they're not really required, but everybody should be in costume. And we're going to have karaoke with DJ Hashtag, and it's going to be a big old bash on Halloween night. It happens on a Saturday this year.
2: So fun.
0: And we are less than 3 weeks away. It's 2 weeks away from this coming Saturday. So come and join us, the Sail Inn, the party officially. We had to say a two-hour window, so yeah. 9 to 11. And the costume contest will be at 11. So come one, come all, and let's throw down on Saturday night Halloween.
1: I cracked your code. I know what you're doing. I found mine over the weekend, and I'm like, oh, this is what he's doing.
0: Found what?
2: Oh, because your costume. You said you're dressed.

0: Dressing up as a rock and roll
1: iconic
0: artist.
1: Rocker, and I'm going to sing one of their songs.
2: Yep, I got it.
1: I haven't told anybody.
2: You don't have to.
0: He's in your
2: I
0: head.
2: Know. I know.
1: Okay.
2: You want me to say?
1: I hope you're in. No.
2: Okay.
1: I want people to come and be surprised, to leave a little bit of something.
0: Surprise!
1: I mean, that's not going to draw anybody in, but I just
0: what is Omelette going to dress as?
1: I want to... Oh, no, no. It's not that.
2: You're not going to be Elvis.
1: Oh, no, no.
2: Oh,
1: no.
0: I have a guess.
2: Because I found that Elvis.
1: That's a great idea, though.
2: I found that Elvis bag mask.
1: Oh, yeah.
2: And I'm like, this is the easiest thing to do. You put this thing on, you're Elvis.
1: Oh, that is a good idea.
2: Yeah.
1: That's the way
2: and I'm like, he's going to do Heartbreak Hotel, and it's going to be good.
1: Area 420.
2: Right. They gave us those.
1: They did.
2: Because I have my Elvis, man. I'm like,
1: I don't know what happened
2: this
1: to my Elvis,
2: this would be
1: man.
2: So easy, man.
0: I wish everybody could have seen you miming the Elvis
1: getting the
0: karate moves and stuff you just did.
1: It'd
0: that
1: be
0: was
1: tough
0: beautiful.
1: To get the Elvis clothing.
2: You just wear jeans and the T-shirt. Go as him as the Heartbreak Hotel, Jailhouse Rock.
0: Oh, I was picturing though, like white satiny with the rhinestones.
2: That's a lot though. But you can just wear jeans and a T-shirt. Throw that face on. Done. Done.
1: Hey, baby.
0: Thank you. Thank you very much.
1: All right. So, world's largest. Where were you?
2: All right. I went out to the Onaway area. And they have all those giant metal heads.
1: Yeah.
2: They moved all those metal heads, and I want to say it's...
1: Moran Ironworks.
2: That makes them. And they make one a year, I think, and they put them in different places. But after they have run their course, they all wind up at this park.
1: Okay.
2: Which is also home to the world's largest steering wheel.
1: Wow. Wow.
2: And then, of course, I made the argument... that it's the world's largest steering wheel replica.
0: Oh.
2: Because in order for it to be a steering wheel, must have steered something. That big steering wheel on display in Onaway has never steered one thing ever.
0: Okay, has our pie tin made a pie?
2: Yes, they made the world's largest pie.
0: They cooked it in the pin?
2: Yes.
0: Pan.
2: Yes.
1: Pan.
2: In the tin.
0: Thank you.
2: Yeah, in the pie tin. Right.
0: Yes. Okay.
2: But yeah, they have the world, and I believe Onaway may have made America's steering wheels.
0: Oh.
2: Like they were the steering wheel capital.
1: Wow. Okay.
2: And they also made wooden bicycle rims, maybe.
0: Oh.
2: There was a lot of history out there.
1: I did a bar gig next to that park with all the metal offerings.
0: The metal heads.
1: The metal heads.
2: Well, so
1: in Onaway.
2: Obviously, I want to get Moran to host Metal Nation. Like, hey, are you a real metal head?
1: Yeah, Moran, they have their own welding school.
2: Right.
0: That's cool.
1: In Onaway as well.
2: Yeah, and I think it's like 13 weeks and you're guaranteed to make some money.
1: Oh, yeah. Yeah.
2: But I just, you know me, you put the world's largest in front of anything and I want to go see it. But I'm not sure if they, like, steering the world on a way. I can't remember what their little slogan was. But it's a big-ass freaking steering wheel.
0: Like, how big was it? Could you reach the top? If you stood on your tippy toes, could you reach the top of it? Or
2: not even close, bud.
0: Oh, okay.
2: Not even close, bud. It's way bigger than you're thinking. I mean, it is. Hang on. I have a picture of it. I know people on the radio can't see, but maybe you.
0: But I wonder if you can describe something that's.
2: That's the same size?
0: Yeah, like this building.
1: Wow, it looks like a windmill.
0: It looks
2: I wonder
0: like a
2: if the actual stats, because I took a picture of the wooden steering wheel
0: but
2: production.
0: I kind of want to call bull on your. It's a replica of steering wheel. Because,
2: what did it steer?
0: Well, but is it okay? Is there truly the world's largest ball of string?
2: I'm
1: yes,
2: sure
1: it's
2: of it.
1: In
0: okay,
1: Iowa.
0: Did they actually string anything
1: it's
0: with
1: twine.
0: It?
1: Twine.
0: Did they? You know, like I
1: it
0: feel
1: just
0: like,
1: says it's a world's largest ball of twine.
0: Yeah.
2: Jeremy says Onaway steers the world. That's what their slogan.
1: Ah,
2: okay.
1: Very good.
2: But yeah, it was awesome to see. And then I went kayaking down the Black River.

0: Yes.
1: Which was adjacent to Canada Creek. And when you hear Canada Creek, what is one of two things you could imagine?
0: Whiskey.
1: No. That it's either bringing you to Canada or from Canada.
2: Mm. I hear they're going to call it America Creek now.
1: I made that very joke. And I'll also have you know, it does not flow away from Canada or toward Canada. It's just called Canadian Creek.
2: Okay.
1: And we started a bonfire on the side of the creek. And I went into the woods. I found a stick, whittled it.
0: Did you whittle me a turtle?
1: I was looking all over for that was top of mind because I was in the woods whittling a sharp stick to put a wiener on. And I cooked a wiener on a sharpened stick over an open fire like a primal.
0: Talk about primitive.
1: Right. It was awesome. It was awesome. So the Black River is awesome, and it's named the Black River because of its color.
0: Oh, having nothing to
2: really?
0: Do with Canada.
1: Yeah.
2: That's very creative.
1: I know, right? Hey, look at that river looks black. Did Let's call it Black River.
2: I wonder why Credence wrote about Green River.
0: Maybe it was green during St. Pat's Day.
2: Oh, yeah.
0: Did you see any wildlife where you were out and about?
1: I saw not one, not two, but three bald eagles.
0: What?
1: Wow. Two of which were perched in a tree, and I mean, that's probably the best look I've ever gotten at one.
0: Yeah.
1: But then one whoosh, swooped over all of us. There was maybe 10 of us out on the river. And it again, you don't know how big an eagle is until you see it. Now, my question, do you think you could fight an eagle?
0: Fight one?
1: Yeah. Let's say you're walking down the trail and an eagle comes swooping right at you and tries to like, do you think you could physically fight and beat an eagle?
0: No, I could not.
1: If it's life or death.
0: I think that thing would gouge me with its talons.
2: Yeah, when
0: and
2: I was
0: get me in all the wrong spots.
1: I think once you could get a hold of it, right? How much could an eagle weigh? I'm almost 200 pounds, right? I
2: snap those wings right off.
1: I mean, the only thing it has is that beak and those feet. The talons,
0: that's
1: right? And look, I know they're endangered, and I'm not saying I want to, but I was running through the scenario because I know they're protected. What if an eagle was flying at me on my kayak? Can I use the paddle to defend myself? Not try knock it out of the sky, but it's flying at me.
0: Oh, yeah. You have to. You could try to swat at it, but that thing, they're precise. They'll come right at you. You won't even see it coming.
1: I don't know if I could take an eagle in a fight.
2: You know, when my friend, I was at his house and we were at night and he was playing owl sounds through his speaker and the owls came swooping down.
0: Yes.
2: It's nothing more scary to me. I mean, I just don't.
0: They're predators.
2: Eagle would kick my ass. And I'm running for the hills.
0: Yeah.
2: I'm not
0: fighting. I got scared when a freaking seagull was swooping me in the parking garage.
2: No doubt.
0: I can't imagine an eagle. And one time I was playing soccer on this field over on West Bay, and we saw an eagle fly above us with a freaking fish in its talons flying above us. It was so cool to see. And then a seagull was chasing it, squawking.
2: Wow.
0: I'm like, bro, you're not getting that fish.
1: I mean,
2: our phone number.
1: These eagles are just amazing, right? I would love to see it just ripping something apart.
2: 231-941-9558.
1: I tell you, my buddy works for a tree service that cut down a tree that had an eagle nest in it, and it was full of dog collars.
0: Oh, that's so sad to me.
2: And Mickey lives near a place called Patriot Farms.
0: Yes.
2: And we'll talk about that coming up. Okay. And you're upset about it. Seems to be disturbing
0: to
2: you or something.
0: I have feelings that I'm not sure how to calculate.
2: Sounds like a wonderful place, Patriot Farms. I don't know.
1: Somebody told me that I was right next to the world's largest megaphone when I was near that world's largest steering wheel, and that upsets me.
2: That you didn't see it?
1: Yes.
0: Time for another trip.
1: Hey, what are the other... Somebody sent us a picture, too, that Marquette is home to the world's largest wooden dome.
2: Wow.
1: What other world's largest do we got up here?
2: 231-941-9558. It's the TVCAirport.com studio line. 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

0: It is KLT, the rock station. Good morning. It's 8:21 with Omelette and Finster. Mickey DeRocher is here. A great weekend, man. Wow. How about that weather?
1: Beautiful.
0: Yesterday, I got a chance to go on Torch Lake on a pontoon boat, and there was like three boats in the water total. And that was later in the afternoon. I taped the Lions game. And then when I went home, I watched it. And, man, they seemed like a different team. I mean, it's good to be 3-2 going into the bye week. And then when we come back, I think we have the Packers, which really gave they squished the Bears yesterday in Lambeau Field. And the lock of the week did not come in for Sebastian's lock of the week. He had the Commanders giving 3.5, and they actually tied the New York Giants 27-27 after the overtime expired. And Polecat Johnny is the new food challenge champion. He beat my record at Two Sons Pizza, so now the record, mine was 25 minutes, 15 seconds. He did it in 11 minutes and 33 seconds.
1: So fast.
0: That's incredible. So his picture will be up at Two Sons Pizza.

0: and the challenge is out there. And this is a legit one. This may last a while. But I'd love to see people go for it. Eat a whole large 20-inch pizza at Two Sons Pizza, and your pizza will be free, and plus you'll be immortalized in a photograph on top of their display case when you go in there.
1: And you won't eat for weeks.
0: Yeah. So that's a little recap of the weekend. A couple of text messages coming in regarding the world's largest ...
2: Yeah.
0: Says Roger City is the world has the world's largest limestone quarry, and that's well known. Somebody says Onaway has the world's largest. They made the world's largest chainsaw, and it's working.
2: Onaway?
0: Moran. Moran Ironworks.
2: Moran Ironworks made the world's largest chainsaw?
0: Yes.
1: Working chainsaw?
0: Yep.
1: Holy.
2: If it's just a chainsaw art, that's terrible. For it to be the world's largest chainsaw, you better be able to pull it, start it, and cut a piece of frickin' wood.
1: Cut down the world's largest tree.
0: let's see. There's a world's largest... I lost the text. Anyway, somebody wrote in with the facts about a human and an eagle fighting.
2: Ooh, yeah. What? Eagle weighs about 14 pounds. Once you get a hold of it, you're going to kill an eagle.
0: And this, they must have Googled this because it says how the fight will play out. The initial attack, the eagle may dive swiftly to strike with its own talons, potentially targeting the head, face, or arms and causing initial shock or deep cuts. The human counterattack, because the bird is relatively light, once a human manages to grab a wing, a leg, or the body, the power dynamic shifts immediately. The outcome is an adult human can pin, ground, or overpower the bird using body weight, punches, kicks, and easily breaking the bird's fragile bones or snapping its neck.
2: Yeah.
0: All right. Jeez. That's horrible.
1: I don't think we want to talk
0: about
1: that.
0: Let's not talk about that anymore. Let's talk about Mickey's Patriot Farms. Yeah. What is this? You're not sure how you feel about this. What is Patriot Farms?
1: Okay, so...
0: Near your house?
1: Yeah, it's at the end of a road that I live on or near. Address is 741 South Garfield Road. So it's out Garfield Road if you're heading towards Kingsley area.
3: Toward.
1: And it is a fun family-oriented place. They have corn maze, farm animals.
2: I saw this thing.
1: Okay, yeah, you definitely saw it because it's hard to miss, and that's kind of my point. There's family fun, hay rides.
2: Did you see that big thing that the kids can jump on? It's like a raised airbag thing that's in the ground but not.
1: Yes, they call it a jumping pillow.
2: I saw a bunch of little dudes, little 5-6-year-old kids popping all over this thing.
1: Yeah, yep, and it does look like a blast. Pumpkin patch, food. And they've got it marked with, the idea obviously is Patriot Farm. So there's a lot of red, white, and blue decor and things
2: sure.
1: like that. Well, where it is at the end of our road where there used to be this beautiful field. And I can understand, and this is going to get misconstrued, and that's fine. I'm all for it. I love family fun, etc. But I can see where people would be upset at something like Spruce Dead Ends at Spruce
0: right.
1: or whatever, because it's like all of a sudden this park is here where I used to drive down that road and there was this really pretty field with trees turning colors and you kind of felt like you were in the country. Well, now there's red, white, and blue flagging all around,
0: nice.
1: Which, you know, I'm patriotic, that's
0: sure.
1: great, etc. But I can see where the people who live right next door to that, there's kids jumping on this jumping pillow right next to their backyard. Well, that house is up for sale now. And I just, you know, it made me think, like, I can kind of see where it would be frustrating.
2: Do you think Patriot Farms adds or detracts value from the home?
1: That I have no idea. I guess it would depend on what kind of family or person wants to move into that home. Because if you're looking for a place that's in a quiet country area,
2: well, that's a 55-mile-an-hour road, too.
0: And it sounds seasonal.
1: Well, I don't know about that. It's brand new. It just opened this past weekend. Sounds like they had a great weekend, which I'm excited for them. There is a side story I want to comment on about the family who runs this. The wife of the family, she was part of this mistaken identity accident that happened in Michigan. And there's a whole side story with that, which is just really intriguing. And we can talk about that in a minute. But that's why I had Toby get up from the Lions game and go with me to the Dead Ends at Spruce, because I was like, okay, I have some sort of feelings about this Patriot Farms in my neck of the woods. I want to go to this Spruce Dead Ends thing and see what that's like. And so, I don't know, I just wanted to kind of put it out there, because you said you saw it. You couldn't miss it. You're driving past on Garfield.
2: Yeah.
1: And
2: yesterday, on the way to Ranch Rudolph.
1: Yeah, and it's kind of a country area, right? And
2: yes. It's in the middle of farmland, on a farm, right? Yeah, because they have a corn maze. That you can't have a corn maze without a field full of corn.
1: Right. Yeah. True. And it's very flashy, you know. That, did you notice the lines of flags along marking where to park?
2: I did. I noticed flags, but I'm not like flashing lights or anything. Right. I mean, it was, you need that to get attention, because you're doing 55 miles an hour past it.
1: That's true. Yeah.
0: And Garfield Avenue is zoned for commercial.
1: But it's farther out. It's out past the commercial. And I don't know about zoning, and you're probably right.
0: Yeah, I don't either, but I know Garfield is such a major thoroughfare.
1: Yeah.
2: I mean, I get it. Like, if I lived next to this thing on Spruce, down out on Spruce, and especially as a guy that goes to bed at 7:30, wanting all these people to shut the hell up.
1: Right.
2: But I also know that if I owned a big field, I don't want you or anybody else telling me what I can and can't do on the land that I own and pay taxes on.
1: Yep. And I do. And that's where I'm kind of like torn, because I understand both sides of it. I'm like, well, you know, I'm a person who loves to bring people together and have a good time. And
2: if it was year round, now we're talking something different. But 1 month.
1: Oh, now you're talking about the Spruce is on Dead End, but this Patriot Farms, I don't know if they're year round or not.
0: They're not going to have a bouncing bean trampoline in December.
1: Right, but
2: dude,
0: and the corn maze will be dead.
2: You've got to see this
0: pumpkin patch dead.
2: This jumping pad.
0: Yeah, I want to do it.
2: It's bigger than this whole studio.
1: Yeah, okay. It's a big.
0: Great.
2: It's huge, and beautiful. I mean, it would.
0: You
2: be,
0: mean. The building?
1: No, or
2: it's not the as studio. Big as the building, but it's as big as maybe this three-line run of studios.
0: Okay.
2: I think it's maybe 50 feet by 25 feet.
0: Wow. I want to go see it.
2: And at the apex of it, apex?
1: I don't know.
2: The height, that its top height is maybe 4 feet off the ground.
0: I think that thing's, with the pumpkin patch and the that's going to be for a month and a half.
1: Do you wonder if they'll have more seasonal appropriate activities year round? You know,
2: well,
1: like,
2: what do you mean?
1: At
2: Patriot
1: winter.
2: Farms, they should do something at 4th of July.
1: No, I mean, like, in the winter, are they going to find something that's more like winter driven? Are they, there's not a hill for sledding, but
2: however these farmers want to make money, make that money. You're in the most unforgiving business left on this in this country.
1: Okay, now that I don't believe, and I could be wrong, I don't believe these people are farmers. I believe that they purchased the land.
2: Patriot what?
1: Farms, but okay, Jacob's Farm. You know, I don't know. I don't know that they're selling goods that they've harvested. I think it's just the word farms. And again, if
2: what
1: somebody
2: do you,
1: knows,
2: what are they
1: called,
2: doing with the corn that they used to make the maize? Are they just letting it die on the vine?
1: I haven't noticed any corn for sale on the side of the road at a farm stand. Because they just, as far as I know, they just purchased this land. I watched it go up for sale, and then I watched kind of the transition of this changing to Patriot Farms coming soon. And I was like, what is this? What's this going to be? And then all of a sudden it was like,
0: it's booming.
1: These flags are popping up and there's cars coming in and out. And I, as a person living out there kind of in the country-ish area, was like, huh, this is a change. And I don't know how I feel about it. And then we looked at the people living right next door and thought, man, I don't know. I don't know if I would dig that.
0: Well, you shouldn't have bought next to a commercial zone.
1: Well, but these people probably, it wasn't a commercial zone when they purchased their home. Like out well, there, those are longtime families who've lived out there, and then it was commercially zoned. You know, like when they bought it,
0: perhaps,
1: I don't imagine. I think they thought they were in the country.
0: It's progress.
1: Right. And so that's what I'm saying is like, how do I feel about it? I don't know. So when we went down to Spruce.

0: opposite dead end, I had my lights shining right in somebody's house as I was trying to parallel park in front of Spruce. And I thought, man, I'm so torn about it.
1: It's a house of decorations that's been controversial with neighbors. You know, people parking not on their lawn, but, you know, right in front of their house. And it's a lot of activity, a lot of, you know.
0: A lot of ruckus.
1: It's a, you know, it's in a neighborhood, and it's the world's largest. I mean, it's not really, but
0: it's like
1: there's not an inch that's not Halloween, from what I understand.
0: Yeah,
1: you went there.
0: We did go there, and it was cool. It was, you know, it's a little quirky, but it was fun.
2: Walk through, it was free.
0: Yep, we did put a donation in, but yeah, you just walk through, and there's lots of little push this button for this to happen or whatever.
3: Oh,
0: but I do want to also
3: like pushing buttons.
0: Oh, there's lots of buttons to push. Back to the Patriot Farms real quickly. They are only open till 6:30 p.m., which I think is good.
3: Then quit your bitching.
0: I'm not bitching. I'm only bringing up the fact that this is something where now it's in my neighborhood, and I'm thinking, huh, interesting. I don't know how I feel about it.
1: Okay, well, this says go to your local meetings and listen to what they're doing. Unfortunately, these towns do approve whatever they want without large amounts of input. Yeah, unfortunately. I mean, you got to go to these meetings, but who wants to go to these meetings?
0: Did you?
3: Nobody wants to go to a meeting.
0: I do want to. I wish we could have a side conversation about the wife of this couple who owns Patriot Farms, who was in this accident. Maybe you guys remember back in 2006, and they were. It was a van full of athletes, and 8 other students were in the van. Several of them died, and one girl was mistaken. She was in a coma, like wrapped up in bandages, and another girl who had passed away, they got mixed up their identity. So while the girl was wrapped up in bandages, people were waiting for her to come out of her coma, and they mourned the other gal. I'm drawing a blank on their names right now. Whitney and Laura were their names. And then when they finally unbandaged the girl who was in the coma, they realized it wasn't the sister they were waiting for. It's
1: and
0: crazy
1: the other person
0: story.
1: Died,
0: and
1: so
0: the other
1: they
0: person
1: were,
0: died, so they and they hadn't mourned her properly.
1: When the other person died, they weren't identified by family members?
0: No, because there was a lot of damage to their to the integrity of their body.
1: Yeah, I don't know how that works, but that is so sad.
0: Yeah. So the gal who ended up ultimately surviving, she is the wife of this couple who has this Patriot Farms.
1: Hey, if you'd like to call or comment, we'd love to have you. 231-941-9558. We're going to play some more rock and roll coming up in just a moment. And first, the weather.
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1: Says that girl was from Gaylord. That's what Miller says.
0: And he also says I'm rambling on about nothing anybody cares about. Thanks, Miller.
1: Well, welcome to the club, Mickey. All right. Today is Columbus Day, Indigenous People Day. Mostly cloudy. It's some sun and some clouds today. That's how it goes. And mostly cloudy at the tip of the Mitt in the Straits area. Becoming sunny in certain areas, especially for Traverse City, and a high of 77, another nice warm day. I dressed wrong today with long thermal sleeves. I usually don't have any sleeves. Tonight, chance of showers and thunderstorms are possible and a low of 60. That's a 50% chance of precipitation. It goes down for the first part of tomorrow to a 30% chance of precipitation. Partly sunny, however, and a high of 68. We're going to be down about 10 degrees between today and tomorrow. And Wednesday, mostly cloudy with a high of 58 and 59 on Thursday with a chance of showers. All right, 231-941-9558. That's our phone number. It's 837 on KLT.
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0: It is KLT, the rock station. Good morning. It's Omelet and Finster. It's 8:48 on the digital clock here in the studio, which is real atomic time. And I would like to welcome people to Monday. It's Columbus Day. It's Indigenous People Day. And I would like to congratulate our winner of the Detroit Legends giveaway, Tamara Disbro, or Disbrow.
1: Dude bro.
0: Yeah.
2: Could be.
0: Tamara.
2: Okay.
3: Tamara.
2: I bet.
1: Wow, thanks. And she's also the winner of the most confusing name to pronounce.
0: Disbrow of Elmira. She's the grand prize winner of the Detroit Legends giveaway. She won Thanksgiving Day tickets,
1: ooh,
0: autographed Detroit Legends memorabilia, including a Barry Sanders signed jersey, Calvin Johnson helmet signed, Dick Night Train Lane photo, and a vintage Alex Karras football card, plus a $250 pro shop card. When you go to the Thanksgiving game, you can get a nice jersey.
1: Or half of
0: they're,
1: one.
0: They're about, I mean, for the customized with your name on the back, they're about $220.
1: Jesus Christ.
0: Yeah, but I mean, that's official, especially from the joint.
1: They might ask you to play. Hey, that shirt's so good.
0: Well,
1: get in the game.
0: The defensive backs, I wouldn't be surprised. But they actually did well yesterday. They much improved.
1: By the way,
0: defense, but, you know, playing the Cardinals, they were 1-3.
1: Tamara registered at the Alpine Chocolate House.
0: Yeah, that's so cool. The last grand prize winner was Northwood Paint and Supply, I believe,
1: yep,
0: for the Vegas Metallica people.
1: Yep, they're getting ready to go in a couple of weeks.
0: So just keep in mind, next time we give something away, like the Michigan State tickets, go to those nearby businesses and sign up. And I'll tell you about that right now. This is the next giveaway, which will be October 30th. But for the next couple of weeks, go to Michigan. The Michigan State game is happening. The rivalry rages on at the Big House this year on November 7th. It's a Saturday. Register at these locations. Again, Alpine Chocolate House of Gaylord. That was a winner for somebody in Elmira, Tamara. Get up sales of Williamsburg and Lanson, Lighthouse Dispensary in Traverse City, La Haze of Sheboygan,
4: yeah,
0: Park Dispensary in Alpena,
4: yeah,
0: Jets Pizza of Gaylord and Petoskey,
1: yeah,
0: Gaylord Machine and Fabrication,
4: yeah,
0: Northern Michigan Tractor and Equipment in Johannesburg.
1: Yeah. Jordan, if you're listening at Gaylord Machine and Fabrication, we're kicking around ideas if we could make the world's largest something. And right now, I think that you guys would be able to knock out the world's largest fish hook pretty easily. The current one is in Homer, Alaska, and it's 13 feet. But I asked Lainey, what are some other giant things in Michigan? Right, because I saw the world's largest steering wheel, and I was right by the world's largest megaphone. Never even saw it.
2: Must not have been that big.
1: And it's something you stand in. Like, it's a big wooden tube that you stand in, and it will project your voice.
0: And you just say the words, and it goes out.
1: Right.
0: All right.
1: So, the world's largest cherry pie pan here in Traverse City. And then it mentions... Now, it's not the world's largest, but there is a 32-foot steel sturgeon... honoring Michigan's fishing heritage, and it's an Indian River. I've seen this thing. It's like seeing that big swan. It's kind of...
0: Swan?
1: The swan.
0: Oh,
1: our swan.
0: In Elk Rapids?
1: Yeah.
0: We raised
1: funds for the wrecked restoration of the... They were going to tear... That's another historic thing we've saved.
0: The Chamber of Commerce, and the lady used to listen to the show. I don't believe she is there anymore. But she said, hey, we got to save the swan.
2: Yeah.
0: And we need like $900 to get it shored up.
1: Because
0: it was made out of cement or some plaster or something. And it was falling apart. And they were going to get rid of it unless they could, you know, they said, we don't budget for the
2: $900.
0: But my only problem is they didn't put a yellow beak on it. It's black.
1: I'm sure it's true to some swan or goose.
0: Okay.
1: Well, I'm sure.
0: Maybe not the ones that I see around.
1: They didn't just make up that paint scheme. They had to model it after something.
0: Can somebody tell me in Elk Rapids, please?
1: In Indian River, I never knew this existed, but do you know that there's an enormous cross in the woods?
0: Yes.
1: The massive outdoor crucifix at a well-known shrine is often described as one of the world's largest crucifixes.
0: I've been there.
1: Really?
0: Yeah. I hid the sausage there one time.
2: What? It's omelet.
0: I did.
1: Yeah, she doesn't know what you mean.
0: Oh, okay.
2: I do know what you mean.
1: No, you don't.
0: There's a game that we play. We hide the sausage and put a note attached to it.
2: Oh.
0: We give clues as to where it is. And it's called hide the sausage.
1: Okay.
0: Some people thought I was in poor taste hiding the sausage in front of the crucifix.
1: Castle Rock near St. Ignace, they have a giant Paul Bunyan and Babe the Blue Ox. Never saw it. They don't look that massive. But if I'm passing it, I would have pulled over.
2: I think I have seen that.
1: There is in Assanique, south of Alpena, giant dinosaurs. There's a dinosaur garden?
0: I met a sheik from Assanique.
1: You sound like a geek talking about Assanique. Big guns, the giant working chainsaw. This is in Ishpeming. At De Uper's tourist trap, you'll find oversized and unusual creations, including the famous giant chainsaw. Wow.
2: Where is that?
1: In Ishpeming.
2: Ishpeming.
1: The giant Hiawatha statue in Ironwood, a towering roadside statue in Hiawatha Park, promoted locally as the world's largest or tallest Native American statue.
2: Hmm.
1: Two more. They have the giant Stormy Cromer hat, a supersized version of the wool cap. Stupid. And then the final thing in Grand Marais, the pickle barrel house. It's a big, giant pickle barrel.
2: And somebody lives in it?
1: I don't know. Oh, I think it's just a tourist
0: trap. I'm going to live in a pickle barrel.
1: So there you go. Those are 10 big things in Michigan.
0: ZZ North. Top song called Chic, and it talks about, what'd you say?
1: I don't know where you're going.
0: Assanique.
1: Oh.
0: Oh, boy. Smooth.
4: Sorry.
0: I met a sheik from Mozambique. Oh, it's Mozambique.
2: Oh, he thought he was singing about Assanique.
0: Yeah. Fake confusion. So it's 8:55. We'll be right back with news and sports. It's KLT. Good morning.
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0: today on the rock station KLT. It's 9:02. We're going to get right into the news in just a minute. We're running a couple of minutes behind, but I wanted to acknowledge somebody letting us know about the world's largest working rifle, and that's in the UP in Ishpeming, and that is quite impressive to see it.
1: I love that.
0: See the pictures of it.
1: Functioning. World's largest working rifle.

0: Like, right. It's not just, hey, here's my artistic version of a big gun, right? That's not a world's largest rifle. That's a rifle replica. This thing shot a gun.
1: All right.
0: That shot a bullet. It's That's the world's largest rifle.
1: What about the world's largest fish hook? Does it have to catch a fish?
0: Yes, it needs to have fished for something. Like I argue about the steering wheel, the world's largest steering wheel in Onaway. What has that thing ever turned? I want to know what the world's largest steering wheel that was actually used practically out there.
1: The world's largest working rifle measures 35 feet long, weighs 400 pounds, also made by Moran Ironworks.
0: Those guys.
2: Yeah, they make a lot of cool stuff.
1: And it's next to, in Ishpeming, the world's largest working chainsaw.
0: See, working. I looked that up, too. That thing works.
2: Nice. All right.
0: That's what it takes. Don't just show me a big, non-functioning piece of art.
1: Okay, it's time for a KLT News update, and news is being brought to you by Gaylord Machine and Fabrication, your source for laser cutting, steel products, and, oh, so much more. Gaylord Machine and Fabrication on Dickerson Road, keeping you working and living the American dream.
2: And it's another community that's rejecting the flock cameras. The city of Madison Heights joining the growing, ever-growing list of communities that are disconnecting the flock cameras. The three automated license plate reader cameras have been bagged and disconnected since the end of September, and the city says they will not renew the flock contract. Now, here's the first thing.
1: Get them out. Keep them out.
2: That's right. This is the first community I've heard respond and say, because they reviewed the program amid privacy concerns, and when they addressed the company, Flock Safety did not address their concerns or provide any assurances. So it's something within the Flock, for them, like, yeah, maybe you're not telling me, what are the questions? Are you selling the data? Who's getting the data beyond you?
0: I wonder what the allure was. What did they offer to the cities that did say yes? We'll flock me, bro.
2: Well, maybe in the same way a CCT works is that
0: I don't know what that is.
2: It's a closed caption TV. That's what they use, like in Europe, in England, they call it CCTV.
0: Okay.
2: I'm just wondering, like, it's a safety concern, and they'll be able to, if something happens, we'll be able to review the data and see who was following so and so. But I think what's happened is that we have proven in many communities, without a doubt, that people are using the data for reasons that were never intended.
0: Like?
2: Stalking an ex-girlfriend, finding where somebody lives, looking at a camera and say, they look pretty, and using it for nefarious reasons.
3: Oh, Beretta, how do I log on to Flock?
1: Beretta didn't need no Flock cameras.
2: That's right.
0: Yeah, and he killed his wife in real life.
1: Nor did Cannon. Robert he didn't Boyd. Need no flock cameras. What about Hill Street Blues?
2: Yeah,
1: no flock
2: Kojak.
1: Cameras.
2: What about Kojak? Yeah. He didn't need that.
1: Yeah.
0: Do you know that Robert Blake, he was also a little rascal?
2: Yeah, I remember it. Yeah. I remember.
1: Quincy didn't need no flock cameras.
2: That's right.
0: Oscar
2: Madison. He was a medical examiner.
1: Trapper John, M.D.
2: He was a doctor.
0: Oh, from MASH.
2: Oh, my God. All right. So, no, Madison Heights is saying rejected.
0: Wow, I know a lot of stupid TV. Go ahead. I referenced The White Shadow the other day, and people are like, what? The White Shadow?
2: It was a great show.
0: Oh, yeah.
2: We watched that.
1: Square Pegs didn't need no flock cameras.
2: Square Pegs. That is so 80s.
0: That's right. We got Sarah Jessica Parker, by the way.
2: My God. All right, the Mackinac Straits Corridor Authority is meeting October 23rd in St. Ignace. Remember, this is the authority that is overseeing the planned proposed utility tunnel from Enbridge Energy. This is the proposed Line 5 pipeline tunnel beneath the Straits of Mackinac. This is a public meeting set for 10 a.m. to 1 at Little Bear East Arena and Community Center. It will also be streamed live on YouTube. Attendees may address the authority for up to 3 minutes. You can also submit written comments through the MDOT website. Again, this is October 23rd in St. Ignace. Public is invited to help send off and welcome home local veterans taking part in Mid-Michigan Honor Flight's Mission 28. World War II, Korean War, and Vietnam War veterans will leave Cherry Capital Airport for their tour of honor next Tuesday, October 20th. And I'll remind you as it gets closer, the public send-off runs from 6 a.m. to 7 next Tuesday. The veterans will return Wednesday night, the following night, and there is a welcome home celebration planned from 9 to 11 p.m. at the airport. Everyone is not just welcome, you're encouraged to attend. 27-year-old Traverse City man is facing 5 charges after a shooting and threats at a home in Long Lake Township. Police were called to the home around 10:20. Friday morning. Early reports show the man argued with two relatives, ages 71 and 69. He threatened them and then allegedly fired the gun multiple times inside the home. He was later arrested in East Bay Township. His name has not been released pending arraignment. It's a free, family-friendly Indigenous Peoples Day celebration that will be held today throughout the Leland Cultural District. Programming begins at 12:45 today with the Dusty Bear Singers and Tribal Community Dancers, and it runs all the way through at least 6 p.m. where there's an author and an educator who's going to give a program. You can go online to get a full schedule of events. Rogers Observatory in Traverse City will celebrate its 45th anniversary with a public viewing night this coming Saturday. The observatory dome will be open and the telescopes available for viewing from 6 to 10.
0: Wait, when? And this is the one in Traverse City, yes, by the Sockers.
2: Yes, Rogers.
0: Come on.
2: 7 p.m. No, this October 17th from 6 to 10 this Saturday. Refreshments will also be served this Saturday.
3: You got to get on a list.
2: It's on Bermley Road. I would just go online. It's all part of the.
0: I've got to see this. I've been basking about this damn thing for 20 freaking years.
2: So just find Rogers Observatory. It's through NMC. Through NMC's 75th anniversary celebration. That is this Saturday. And a reminder, this Thursday, Reynolds John Coffin Traverse City is hosting a first responder appreciation lunch. So if you know a police officer, firefighter, EMS, tell them that there's a first responder appreciation lunch as a thank you for their service and dedication to the community, being held this Thursday, 11 a.m. to 1 at Reynolds John Coffin in Traverse City. All right, that's your news update.
1: Very good. Thank you, Michelle. Let's go to sports.
0: 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U.S. 23 North Alpena, the Lions. Big win over the Arizona Cardinals, 45-21, improving to 3-2. Lions have a bye this week. They'll be back on the 25th, hosting the Packers. In Major League Baseball playoffs, the Brewers took Game 1 of the National League Championship Series, beating the Dodgers 2-1. Game 2 tonight, Milwaukee, first pitch scheduled for 5:08. The American League Championship Series is also scheduled to begin tonight, but the time... I haven't checked. That was me being a lazy journalist. I did not check back after the last time. There's another game on tonight. You'll see it. I'll give you the score tomorrow. Michigan State, tough loss. Fell to Illinois by 1 point, 38-37. In overtime, Spartans went for two for the win. But Illinois stopped it. Next up, Michigan State hosts Northwestern this Saturday at noon in East Lansing. Wolverines have a bye week. They return home this Saturday to take on Penn State, 3:30. Red Wings lost to Montreal, 1-0 in a shootout. Both goaltenders made 30 saves. And next up, tomorrow night, Red Wings host the Devils, 6 p.m. NASCAR, it was Chase Briscoe winning for the second week in a row. And Monday Night Football, the Buffalo Bills on the road in Los Angeles. Kickoff at 8:15 on ESPN. Bills come in 3-1, Rams 2-2. The last I saw, the Bills were getting 3.5 points.
1: Wow.
0: And we are about 8 days away from the NBA season starting. There's your sports. By the way, Sebastian's lock of the week did not come in. He's now 2-3.
1: He had the Commanders -3.5, and they tied the Giants.
0: There's audio of the blunder at the end of the game because they were trying to call a timeout. They didn't have any timeouts. They couldn't get the field goal kicker in there. They ran a play, And it was, he may have even tried spiking the ball with no time left.
1: Wow. Okay.
0: They're calling it one of the biggest blunders in NFL history.
1: But even if the field goal was good, they'd still lose. I mean, they'd win the game, but they would lose.
0: That's the only important thing.
1: Three and a half
0: NFL
1: points.
0: Does not care.

0: care
1: I know.
0: When it comes to stats about did they cover the spread.
1: Right. That's all I care about. And I won on the Lions, giving 5.5 to the Arizona Cardinals. And it's 9:13. We're going to take a quick break. A little mini rock block is next, and I'll check the full weather for the rest of the week. It's Monday with Omelet and Finster. It's KLT.
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0: It is KLT, the rock station. Good morning, Led Zeppelin, right here with Omelet and Finster. It's 9:29. We're going to check the weather and see what is updated from the world's largest things. I mean, this thing has gotten legs this morning. Let me see, Finster. Go ahead.
1: Sorry. I have the world's largest mouth, but I need the microphone on.
0: Got it.
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0: All right. The weather is pretty mixed this week, but today is going to be a high of around mid-70s, just down a little bit from yesterday. But lots of clouds and some sun today. And more clouds in the Straits area. And tonight, chance of showers and thunderstorms. And the closer you are to the Straits area, you're going to get more. And Presque Isle County and Alpena get a good dose tonight. And low of 60 degrees. Tomorrow, the rain showers and thunderstorms, it's less of a chance, but the first half of the day, partly sunny in the afternoon with a high of 68. And Wednesday, mostly cloudy with a high of 58.
1: I think I heard about somebody winning the lottery in Presque Isle.
0: Oh, really?
1: I think something like that. I don't know. Anyway.
0: Roger City had the world's largest sausage sandwich. It was,
1: Wasn't it just the sausage that it was several miles?
0: Yes, yes.
1: I remember seeing that. I remember this kind of, something like this came up before.
0: Yeah, and I think it was the 1970s. I want to say 74, something like that. And they had it all through the town, like down the main street. Down on Main Street. That is Bob Seger.
1: Yeah, thanks.
0: Yeah, man. So,
1: dude, yesterday I had the dumbest idea for, well, not for you, but while kayaking, you know, sometimes other things happen while I'm out there, you know, lighting things up.
0: Yeah.
1: Getting dumb ideas.
0: Sure.
1: This was a 425 thought, if you will. Imagine, if you will, an adult entertainer, female, right, that performs only to your boy Jimmy Buffett. And, you know, she came out with the coconuts and the Hawaiian shirt and the flip-flops and all, or like a shark or something, and her name was Shimmy Buffett.
0: Absolutely.
1: Would that be somebody you would get a lap dance from?
0: Absolutely. Take me in the tiki hut.
1: What?
0: Out back.
1: Is that a Jimmy Buffett song?
0: No, it's just, you know.
1: It sounds like it could have been.
0: Right.
1: Take me in the tiki hut.
0: Right. He has a song called The Tiki Bar is Open.
1: All right. Now, if there was going to be a girl that performed only to the musical stylings of Mr. James Buffett, what's the best song that you could imagine her performing to?
0: The best song from Jimmy Buffett?
1: Yeah. Be his best, like, you know, Motley Crue and Dr. Feelgood?
0: He doesn't have a lot of sexy songs, but there's probably one or two.
1: There's got to be something, right?
0: Yeah.
1: There's got to be something. And have I stumped your Jimmy Buffett?
0: Yeah, dude, he's got 500 songs, and I know them all. But, I mean, I'm
1: you
0: just...
1: Can't you can't think of one that you would like to see a girl disrobe to?
0: Yeah. Let's get drunk and screw.
1: I mean, no, I guess there was no right answer. I painted you into a corner.
0: I love the question. I'm overwhelmed with this.
1: It was very funny because yesterday we were kayaking down the Boardman. It was Terry Ray and her entourage.
0: Yeah.
1: And I heard one of them say the word, you know, we came around a corner and, you know, kayaking, you kind of got to look in front of you because there are obstacles right underneath the surface of the water that could tip you. Well, the sun was at the certain point of the sky where you couldn't see anything, right? And somebody had mentioned the word, all I could see is the light shimmy over the water. And for some reason, said Shimmy Buffett in my head, and I was laughing about it, and I'm like, is this a funny enough note for me to write in my notes? As a member of Terry Ray's entourage goes, Finster, what are you thinking about in this very second? And I said, well, you're going to hate that you asked, but I thought about an adult entertainer that only performed to Jimmy Buffett, and her name would be Shimmy Buffett. And is that a funny enough note to make, or is it for right here and move on? And everybody was laughing at the name Shimmy Buffett. And so I wrote it down. I had no place to use it but here. We were kind of struggling right there.
0: Yeah.
1: And I have Shimmy Buffett stripper. That's my only note. And the other thing, Friday, I did a backwards mile.
0: Yeah, what do you mean? Like you ran backwards?
1: Treadmill, nope. Just walked.
0: Oh, okay.
1: Walked it on an incline.
0: I would imagine that it'd probably be the front of your shins.
1: Dude, it's my buttocks.
0: Oh, okay. That's
1: that
0: good.
1: That I feel it the most in.
0: That's good.
1: And I thought that was...
0: I thought it'd provide some shin splints, like in the front.
1: No, know? If anything, my glutes hurt worse than
0: okay,
1: anything.
0: Okay, that's good.
1: The backwards mile.
0: Working out the glutes. Come on, ladies.
1: Look, what you should see, there are some women that are in there, and I feel that's the only body part that they are targeting. And one, it's you could set a can on it. And it would, it's straight up and down. And you try not to stare, but they are doing all these elaborate with the weights and kicking
0: bands.
1: And dragging legs and. It's like, golly.
0: Any bands?
1: Yeah, oh.
0: Yeah.
1: But it's a lot of power lifting and big, big weights. All the lower half, it's different. The different, because, right, guys, we want to look good with no shirt on, right? We want to have big arms and a big chest. And the women are like, I'm going to have nice rear end and nice legs.
0: Yeah.
1: All right, go ahead.
0: All right, who said you can't have things your way? 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
2: I hate to bring up politics, but have you seen the latest on Abdul?
3: Abdul El Sayed? That guy is pretty, I don't know, extreme, wouldn't you say?
2: I mean, I knew he was liberal, but now I saw he wants 4,000 criminals released from jail.
3: 4,000 criminals? What kind?
2: Oh, people in jail for murder. Rapists. You know, criminals.
3: Are you sure?
2: It was in Abdul El Sayed's campaign platform. He put it in writing.
3: Wait, I need to look it up.
2: Read it. I have it right here. El Sayed said reducing prison population is, quote, essential.
3: He put that in writing? I think keeping criminals in jail is essential.
2: El Sayed has a lot of dangerous ideas.
3: I mean, I could vote for a Democrat, but Abdul El Sayed seems like a different kind of Democrat.
2: Seriously, different and dangerous.
3: Abdul El Sayed, too dangerous for the U.S. Senate.
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0: It is KLT, the rock station, and the Ramones. 9:43 with Omelet and Finster. And I got somebody on the line here that wants to say something, and then we'll bring you five things you need to know to be the smartest person at work. Good morning, KLT.
1: What's happening, brother?
0: What's up, my friend?
1: You know, skipping out on work. Today's my birthday, so I'm going to head back home and hang out.
2: And do what, bro?
1: Well, I should be doing some schoolwork with my son, but I think we're going to go for a motorcycle ride instead.
0: Do they have a day off for Columbus Day?
1: My kid's homeschooled, so...
0: Oh, homeschooled, wow.
1: Yeah.
0: So that means your wife's always home?
1: No wife.
0: Oh, you do the homeschooling?
1: I do it all, brother.
0: So when you work, how does the school work with that? Like, you know... Usually school is, you know, daytime, and you work during the daytime. What do you teach at night, or are you just...
1: Homeschool is a little different, brother.
2: Dude, as the sole breadwinner for your family, shouldn't you not be taking off work just because it's your birthday?
1: I can afford it.
0: Okay.
1: I don't have a woman at home, bro. I can afford it.
0: All right. Okay, buddy. Have a happy birthday, right, man. How old are you today?
1: Dude, I stopped keeping track after 50.
0: Thank you. Happy birthday.
1: Wow. Yeah, man.
0: There's a lot of moving parts there in that phone call.
2: And really took us nowhere.
0: Right.
3: And now, it's time for the five things you need to know to be the smartest person at work.
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0: You can find them on Google Maps. They're on Garfield. Yeah.
2: People know how to find things now.
0: A stone's throw from South Airport.
2: Yeah. All right. Number one. Let me give you the sports. Lions won. Michigan State lost. Red Wings lost. And Monday Night Football is the Buffaloes at the Rams. That's an interesting fight. Have you ever seen, like, these big, full-sized rams?
0: Yeah.
2: I wonder if they could beat a buffalo. Could a buffalo's head take the impact of a full-ramming ram?
0: The ram would win. With those horns, man, coming at you at 50 miles an hour.
2: Man, I have seen video of two of them hitting, and it's the loudest thing. It echoes throughout this valley.
0: Yeah.
2: Could a ram beat a buffalo?
0: Yes.
2: Anyway, we'll find out tonight, right? number two, the Hunter's Grand Slam is in a single season to take a buck, a bear, an elk, and a turkey. That's like the, EGOT. Right? The Emmy, Grammy, Oscar, and Tony.
0: Wow. Okay.
2: Number three, there's some world's largest things in Michigan. Steering wheel, working rifle, chainsaw, pie plate, just to name a few. Number four, this didn't come up, and I don't know how news this is, but I just discovered at the corner of, 31, where you take a right on the 72 to head toward the casino?
0: Yeah.
2: They're building a Taco Bell there.
0: Really?
2: Yep. So that's number four. I don't know what good that does for anybody.
0: There's no Taco Bell on the east side, I don't think.
2: But there's,
0: there's going
2: to
0: be.
2: Yeah, so if you're coming back to Traverse City from the casino, you'll be able to pop. It's on the same side of the road as the casino. And number five, only 19 days left to decide what you're going to wear to win our Halloween costume contest.
0: Yeah.
2: $500 brought to you by Bay Bread, and it will be at... the Redneck Yacht Club, the Sail Inn.
0: Yeah, it's going to be a great party. 9 to 11, there's $5 cover charge, and everybody's going to be in costumes. It's karaoke, and it's in 2 weeks from this Saturday. Halloween falls on a Saturday. Nice.
2: Apple Pie Guy is reminding us that the world's largest Irish coffee is in Interlaken.
0: That's

0: Right. Good call. Drink out of that thing.
1: I didn't drink out of it, but I was impressed seeing it.
0: Yeah. Yeah.
1: And made me want to drink.
0: They heated up with a fire underneath. Okay. We'll be right back to wrap things up on a Monday.
1: Couldn't they very easily then make that the world's largest iced coffee?
0: Yeah, they could. That would work. But, you know, world's largest iced coffee. Yeah. I mean, it's St. Patrick's Day, usually, when they celebrate that and break it out.
1: Right, but then the next cold, day, everything that they don't have, they right. never sold.
0: Yeah, that's
1: hey,
0: a good
1: now
0: idea.
1: It's iced coffee.
0: Hey, my pizza record at Two Sons Pizza was beaten. I'll tell you the details in a couple of minutes.
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0: It is KLT, the rock station. Aerosmith, those tickets for the Hollywood Bowl went on sale this past Saturday afternoon, 1 o'clock here Eastern. And some of our listeners got tickets.
1: Wow.
0: And they're going out there. They hit us up on the text line. And let me see what the tickets are like for this. Two tickets. Let me see. And, you know, they're all sold out, but now they're on the secondary market. For nosebleeds, in the way in the back, 267, 57.
1: That's not too bad.
0: 257. If you get towards the front, we're talking 4,000.
1: I mean, if you got it, who cares, right?
0: I guess. Absolutely. If you go back about 20 or 30 rows, it's 900, 1,400, 455. And then it goes back, 310, and then nosebleeds, 252, 332. Okay.
1: Hey, did you see that tomorrow is No Bra Day, National No Bra Day?
0: No bra day.
1: Mm-hmm.
0: I guess I want to wear a bra tomorrow.
1: Last year it was on a Monday, so I guess they're just bouncing all over the place.
0: All right, you guys, the pizza challenge has been beaten at Two Sons Pizza. Large, well, they only have one size. 20-inch cheese pizza I ate in 25 minutes and 15 seconds. And then Polecat Johnny.
2: Wolf
0: it down in...
1: He said 11 minutes and 33 seconds.
0: 11 minutes and 33 seconds. He said that's the official time.
1: Wow.
0: And so we're going to go over to Two Sons Pizza and immortalize him with the picture and all the stuff. And his pizza, of course, is free. You know, Two Sons should have T-shirts and comes with a T-shirt. That's usually how the food challenges go. But they don't have T-shirts now. But
1: We sprung this on Steve.
0: Right,
1: created it and said, hey, by the way, did you know about your pizza challenge? Because we're doing it.
0: It's a fun challenge. So,
1: but now, I mean,
0: I wish I had seen the Polecat Johnny, but he did take a lot of video.
1: Somehow I'm glad I didn't see it.
0: All right. Well, Terry Ray is next, everybody, to get you through your Columbus or Indigenous People Day. And she has Lighthouse Dispensary gift certificates to give away during the lunch at the Leesville, which on Monday is always, what was the highlight?

0: highlight of your weekend, and then you request a song. It doesn't have to necessarily be associated with each other. But, yeah, have a great Monday, and we'll see you back here at 5:30 for Instant Request tomorrow.
1: Friday, October 30th, KLT welcomes the Wheel of Fortune to Soaring Eagle Casino and Resort. Guests will be
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0: Norman Greenbaum on the rock station, KLT, finishing off a long rock block. I'm Terry Ray. Every time I hear that song and they do the harmonies, when I die, they're like way high. And I always feel like the harmonies are questionable, but they work. I have to listen to that song. How you doing? Happy Monday. I had an action-packed weekend. Went kayaking, went biking, went to a musical play, went to dinner with friends, went to the casino and came home with money. Took my dog kayaking. Sven had a great time. Took my dog for a hike out in the woods to a river or whatever. That was fun. Yeah, I had a great weekend. I hope you got out and enjoyed some of this beautiful weather we've been having. And that's the theme for lunch at the Leedsville Cafe today. What was the highlight of your weekend? Think about that. KLT's forecast for the day today, coming off a couple days that felt like summertime. KLT's weather's for Fochtman's Car Quest. 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They are in Hillman. And forecast for the day today, cloudy, becoming sunny, high of 79. What? Isolated showers tomorrow between 11 and 2, otherwise partly sunny, 72. And then we slowly cool down as the week progresses. But by the time we get to Saturday and Sunday, we'll be in the 50s this coming weekend, but with sunshine, which is the bonus part of it. Right now in Alpena, 61, you have sunshine. How about Petoskey, 66. Cadillac at this very moment, 64. And downtown Traverse City is sitting at, I'm opening these as we're going, 68 and a tad overcast. All right, we'll play Terry Ray's Most Excellent Catchphrase Game during the noontime hour. Between now and then, we will play some great rock and roll, all right? Tom Petty's on the way, so are the Stones.
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1: Here's why this vet isn't voting for Jack Bergman. 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Unbelievable. Bergman loves to pat veterans on their back when he's here, but he stabs us in the back in Washington. I grew up in Northern Michigan, went to the Army, learned that respect is looking someone in the eye and keeping your word. Jack Bergman broke his. There is a good reason that the American Legion, VFW, and Disabled American Veterans oppose Bergman on this. 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Vets against Bergman. Vote against Bergman.
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0: Tom Petty on the Rock Station. KLT, I'm Terry Ray. Did you watch the Lions yesterday? They looked like the Lions again. They looked nothing like the sorry sack or whatever that played the week before. But again, we were playing Arizona, so whatever. But Lions were on fire and won the game. Yeah, there's one more to go in week five of the NFL tonight. Buffalo and the Rams. Buffalo Bills are 3-1. Los Angeles Rams 2-2. We'll see how it all plays out with KLT's Pro Football Challenge at WKLT.com. 14 games have been played so far. 15th will be tonight, and there are two of you, Kevin and a Christine, and the two of you both have 12 games correct as of right now. There's a bunch of people with 11 right, and then it goes down from there. But one of you is probably going to be our overall winner tomorrow. We'll see what happens. I'm going to guess that both of you took Buffalo tonight, but maybe you didn't. We'll find out. 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There, that's it. All right, on the way this morning, how about Terry Ray's Comedy Club, Steve Miller, Night Ranger, and so much more.
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0: Christopher Columbus bullied the Native Americans into extinction, he got a holiday out of it. I get 40% off of Macy's for Columbus Day. I'm not giving my sweaters back, that's all I'm saying.
1: Have you guys ever had an altercation with somebody, and then based on that altercation, you know you're going to have good days ahead of you? That's what happened to me. So I'm in the airport, Denver, Monday, sitting at the gate, looking at pictures on my iPhone, just chilling, looking at pictures on my iPhone. All of a sudden, I see 2 feet stop right here. I look up. There's a lady glaring at me, very upset, very upset. So I said to her, "Is everything okay?" And she goes, "I saw you." It's like, huh? She goes, "I saw you trying to take a picture of me." Have you guys ever been accused of something that's so out of left field and crazy, right, that the first thought that pops in your head comes flying out of your mouth immediately? And she goes, "I saw you trying to take a picture of me." I was like, "Have you seen your face?" And then I saw her face ball up and get uglier, and I was like, ooh, I said that out loud. But she didn't say anything after that, you guys. She just walked away, and I felt warm inside, like the holidays inside of my body. Because I realized at that moment right there, that's the greatest insult to any person ever. You ever get hassled by somebody, hit them with that line, have some confidence about it, there is no comeback, right? Hey, have you seen your face? What could they possibly say back? Yeah. All right then, so you know what I'm talking about, ugly.
2: Halloween is actually a really interesting holiday. Halloween is when people you don't know come to where you live and take all your stuff. Next up is Thanksgiving. Or as the Native Americans call it, Halloween. Now, just because I said that, it doesn't mean I don't love the country. I love the country. And you know I love the country? I've never screamed its name at a rally. Love is a quiet emotion. Love doesn't engender screaming. People don't come home from the hospital, "Baby! Baby! Baby!" The fact is, I've met far too many bald men with ponytails to expect this world to make sense.
3: 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Have any of you guys picked up on this? I was listening to the radio today, and at one point the DJ on the radio, he says, "In that rock block, we just heard Matchbox 20, 311, Three Doors Down, and 7 Mary 3. Coming up, we got Blink 182, Sum 41, Eve 7, and D12. I'm like, bingo? You know? Is this music or Battleship? What is this?
4: First of all, I love to put rock bands together based on their names because, as you know, if you have an original member of a band, that's going to tour. That band will tour. My thing is to put them together to make the marquee look cool, like Talking Heads and Simple Minds. That's who should tour. Meatloaf and Bread is a perfect double bill. Guess who? Who? You two? Yes. That's who. Now you get it. Fish Sticks. What's that? Blues Traveler with Train. Boston with Chicago, Alabama, Kansas with Toto, Dead Kennedys with Slayer, Iron Maiden with Steely Dan, Rush, Traffic, Corn with Black Eyed Peas.
5: One of the other things I like is karaoke. That's fun. I love that. And, you know, have you ever noticed there are some people that take karaoke way too seriously? Like, they grab the microphone, they're like, "This is my chance." The worst of these people are the husband and wife combos. You can always tell because they have, like, the matching karaoke jumpsuits on. They've been singing the same song every Friday night for 15 years. It's always Love Shack or Celebration or Islands in the Stream or some other piece of garbage. I saw this couple last time out. They were singing that song called Lift Us Up Where We Belong. And every time they'd sing the chorus, they'd grab hands and point to the sky as if they were asking God to help lift them up where they belonged. It seemed as if God was saying, "No. You belong.

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1: I'm originally from New Jersey, which is the most American part of Italy. And our state bird is a meatball. Our state motto is, Bon Jovi's pretty good. And everybody in New Jersey loves Bon Jovi. They love him for some reason. Here's how much they love him. The other night I was asleep in my bed, 2 a.m. Los Angeles time. I get a call from my mom, 5 a.m. Bon Jovi time. My mom works at an emergency room overnight. She called me up, woke me up, panicked. Panicked. She was like, you'll never guess who's in the emergency room right now. I'm half asleep, and now I have to guess. So I'm like, Dad? And my mom said, better. Bon Jovi.
2: Did a corporate event up in Erie, Pennsylvania. Name of the company, it's an engineering company named Lord, L-O-R-D. I did not know the name of this company. My manager hooked the whole thing up for me. A week before the gig, I get this phone call. Hey, Keith, I represent Lord. Just want to talk to you about your arrangements to come and see us next week. I appreciate the heads up. Didn't expect that at all. I'm going to have to make some phone calls.
3: I go outside and it's like a cart. It's a coin cart. And they got all kind of products on the cart. It ain't just corn. It got mangoes, a snow cone. They got mangoes, snow cone. 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Look just like Funyuns, but yeah, but they tricked me. They tricked me on the Funyuns because I was like, man, let me get a bag of your Funyuns. I know it's different packaging. I know it's different packaging, but I'm like, he said, my friend, a bag of Funyuns? I said, yeah. 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

0: Dio on the rock station, KLT, finishing off a long rock block. I'm Terry Ray. Hello. Here we are, the 12th day of October. We're smack dab in the middle of the month. Here we are. Congratulations again, Tamara Disbrow of Elmira. She's the grand prize winner of KLT's Detroit Legends giveaway. And she's got tickets to the Thanksgiving Day game and autographed Detroit Legends memorabilia, like a framed Barry Sanders jersey, a Calvin Johnson helmet, a Dick Knight Train Lane photo, a vintage Alex Karras football card, a $250 Pro Shop gift card. When she gets to Ford Field, she can buy a little something in the gift shop. $250 worth of a something. So congratulations again, Tamara Disbrow of Elmira. It was funny because when we contacted her on Friday, I think she thought it was a scam because I kept having to... I'm like, no, this is real. This is real. She's like, Anyway, now she's excited, especially about going to the game. Big Lions fan, so that's cool. 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St. Vincent de Paul, U.S. 23 South, Alpena, Traverse City's forecast, sunshine 77 now. How about on the East Coast? I'm looking at you, Alpena. Sunshine's supposed to take over, if it hasn't already, 75 the high today. And that chance of rain we were thinking was going to happen today seems to be knocked down to late tonight and maybe tomorrow, but it's a maybe. Tomorrow's high near 70. Right now in Alpena, you got the sunshine, 68, 70, Harbor Springs, same for Cadillac. How about downtown Traverse City, 72? As we get closer to noontime and lunch at the Leedsville Cafe, the theme today, what was the highlight of your weekend? I can't imagine you sat inside all weekend with it being as beautiful as it was. I would love to hear what you were up to, all right? Van Halen's on the way, so is Pink Floyd.
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6: Hi, I'm Asher, and I'm a little brother in the Big Brother Big Sisters program. 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

0: Pink Floyd on the rock station. KLT, I'm Terry Ray. Got a nice note from Kathy Soames. She's the director of Kalkaska Area Interfaith Resources, and it says, Camp Out for Care generated 17,179 pounds of food to help feed families in our community in the Kalkaska area. I am so grateful to everyone who helped make this event possible and such a huge success. Care is only able to feed families due to the generosity received from individuals, businesses, churches, and volunteers that selflessly support Care. You are a blessing to Care and to many families we serve. Thank you, Kathy Soames, director. So thank you to everyone who contributed. I know the times are tough, and anything we can do to help our fellow neighbors and everyone is always appreciated. So thank you. Thank you. And thank you for the nice note, Kathy. All right, getting closer to noontime and lunch at the Leetsville Cafe. 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
3: I hate to bring up politics, but have you seen the latest on Abdul?
4: Abdul El Sayed? That guy is pretty, I don't know, extreme, wouldn't you say?
3: I mean, I knew he was liberal, but now I saw he wants 4,000 criminals released from jail.
4: 4,000 criminals? What kind?
3: Oh, people in jail for murder. Rapists. You know, criminals.
4: Are you sure?
3: It was in Abdul El Sayed's campaign platform. He put it in writing.
4: Wait, I need to look it up.
3: Read it. I have it right here. El Sayed said reducing prison population is, quote, essential.
4: He put that in writing? I think keeping criminals in jail is essential.
3: El Sayed has a lot of dangerous ideas.
4: I mean, I could vote for a Democrat, but Abdul El Sayed seems like a different kind of Democrat.
3: Seriously, different and dangerous.
4: Abdul El Sayed, too dangerous for the U.S. Senate.
3: SLF PAC is responsible for the content of this advertising, paid for by SLF PAC, not authorized by any candidate or candidates committee. SLFPAC.org.
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3: 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I'll go first. I went kayaking, which was a blast. Went to a musical. Went for a bike ride. Took my dog for a big hike with the neighbor dog, went to Turtle Creek, brought home some money. I got my shingles shot, the second one, met some lady in line. I think her name was Michelle, who told me how sick she and her husband were after their second shingles shot. And I was thanking her for, thanks to the pep talk. But then we were talking, I told her I was going kayaking. She's like, wait a minute, aren't you on the radio? Yeah. A group of friends went and looked at Halloween costumes. Because we want to go as a group for the KLT Halloween party, which is on Halloween night. And so we were looking, because last year, Jeff, my housemate, went as Elton John, and the rest of us went as songs. So I was Crocodile Rock. I was a crocodile. And then we had Tiny Dancer. We had Rocket Man. We had Prince Di. It was like a whole group thing. So we're trying to think of a group thing again. The party's at the Sail Inn. That's me. That's what I. What did you do? I had a big weekend. I'm going to play a long song right now, though, because the Def Leppard pre-sale with Goo Goo Dolls at Little Caesars Arena just started, and I'm going to buy tickets. All right, here's Eric Clapton. Here you go. It's KLT.

Woo! Eric Clapton, the core on the rock station KLT. I needed every last minute of that song, but I got it. I got some Def Leppard Goo Goo Dolls tickets March 7th at Little Caesars Arena, and it's a pre-sale if you're a Citibank card member and some other card member or whatever. And so I know we as KLT are going to give wave tickets too, but I want to go to that show, so. Got him. All right, it is lunch. You know what? Here is Def Leppard. I'm stoked. It's KLT.

0: Ah, Def Leppard on the rock station, KLT, I'm Terry Ray. It's lunch at the Leedsville Cafe. We're talking highlight of the weekend. I've added one more thing to the highlight of my weekend. It's Monday, but got the Def Leppard tickets. What was the highlight of your weekend? What was something fun you did? I've wandered away from the phone for a little bit. So if you were calling, I would like to apologize. 23, I'm going to be here now. 231-941-9558, which spells WKLT. 231-941-9558. That's the KLT TBCAirport.com studio line. Also our text line. Bunch of you are on the text line. Aruba Sam is having a birthday today. So is Randy the Morel guy. Happy birthday to both of you.
1: Yippee-ki-yay! It's your birthday! Yippee-ki-yay!
0: Ciroc Station. KLT.

0: Terry?
1: Yes.
0: Hey, it's Insurance Girl Jen.
1: Hey, Jen, how are you?
0: I'm good. How are you?
1: Good.
0: I love hearing you during the day. It always makes my day happy.
1: Awesome. And what can we do for you, my happy friend?
0: I would love it if you could play Machine Head by Bush, because sometimes machines break down, sometimes they don't. But I got my hot water back on Sunday, so I can't tell you. What a great weekend it was for me.
1: I was able to bathe. Yeah, all right, Machine Head for you. I will hook you up.
0: You're the best. Thank you, Carrie. Have a great day.
1: You too. Bye-bye. It is lunch at the Leedsville Cafe. Gavin Rossdale and Bush right here. It's KLT.

0: Hi, Terry. How are you doing?
1: Good. How are you doing?
0: Oh, it sounds like you had a great, exciting weekend.
1: Yeah, how about you?
0: Oh, I got to go spend time with Linda Lou,
1: Linda.
0: My mother.
1: Oh, okay. Okay. So you spent time with your mom. That's cool. What shall we play for you?
0: Oh, wait. I get my toilet out of my front yard today.
1: You have a toilet in your front yard? What?
0: I've been waiting for somebody to lift it up and bring it at my into my bathroom. I mean, I can do the plumbing, but damn, I can't lift that anymore.
1: Oh. Okay. Well, all righty then. Well, good luck with that. I would like to hear you flush it when it's back in, okay?
0: Okay, I will.
1: All right, take care. Bye.
0: I'll just start out with flushing the toilet. And
1: I'll know it's you. All right, sounds good.
0: All right, bye.
1: What did you do this weekend? That's the theme. Highlight of your weekend.

0: Traveling Wilburys on the Rex Station. KLT, it is lunch at the Leedsville Cafe. I'm Terry Ray. We're talking highlight of the weekend.
1: Daughter and son-in-law and brother all went down to Grand Rapids to see Skillet to a sold-out show at 20 Monroe. If you want to see bombs, explosions, hydraulics, and all that good stuff, that's the show you want to see, Skillet. And then yesterday we went over to Lake Michigan, Frankfort. Oh, boy. It's a beautiful day. I caught some rays, but, man, I jumped in that water. I had testicles when I went in. I don't know where they're at. I haven't seen them since. But can you play Foreigner Cold as Ice?
0: I stepped into the Boardman River yesterday, and it was chilly. It's KLT.

0: Yes, I was wondering if you could play a song for me.
1: Yeah, what was the highlight of your weekend?
0: What was
1: the highlight of your weekend?
0: I can hear you now.
1: What was the...
0: You know Cynthia Callan?
1: Not that I know of.
0: Oh.
1: That went on for a while. We'll just play some Bon Jovi. It's lunch at the Leedsville Cafe. KLT.

0: Bon Jovi on the rock station. KLT, it is lunch at the Leedsville Cafe. I'm Terry Ray. We're talking highlight of the weekend. Man, it was beautiful. It was insane. We kept talking about the fact yesterday being on the water. I think it was the latest in the year of kayak now. The record set last year was October 3rd or 4th, and now we went down the river October 11th in shorts and skivvies and whatever. And it was beautiful. 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Visit Ballard's to learn why it's hard to stop a train. And forecast for the day today, Traverse City now says sunshine 77. We have a few clouds out there. I was just looking at the cams, the KLT cams, and at WKLT.com you can take a look at Alpena. The Alpena Marina Cam, I saw some clouds on there. That's brought to you by Chris Todd and Russ at Larry's Collision and Truck Stuff. And a few clouds, but looking nice. 77 the high today. We'll take it. Tonight, rain probably after 11 or so. And there's a chance of rain tomorrow. Tomorrow's high a little cooler, 68, and then 58 Wednesday. We'll stay in the 50s right through till the weekend is where we're going. Right now in Alpena, 73, and a little overcast, sunshine. Same thing for Harbor Springs and Cadillac. How about downtown Traverse City is sitting at 75. More of your suggestions are coming up on Lunch at the Leedsville Cafe. 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
2: 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I had fun this weekend fishing with my brother Paul and my cousin Pat in Wolverine, Michigan.
0: And then it cut off. Need to go blah, blah, blah, blah, talk a little faster. 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
0: Earlier the weekend was hanging out with my neighbors on our lake.
1: Ah, yeah.
0: On the pontoon and relaxing, watching the loons and eagles and all that.
1: Oh, beautiful. And what shall we play for you?
0: Can you play some kind of Wonderful by Zen Funk?
1: Yeah, I can. What lake do you live on?
0: We live on Long Lake in Cadillac.
1: Long Lake. There are 605 lakes in the United States named Long Lake. We have 19 of them in Michigan. There's only one Tittabawassee, and it's not even a lake. It's a river. Just say it.
2: I don't need
1: it's KLD.

0: My friend Mark Farner in Grand Funk Railroad on the rock station KLT. He was just at Odawa Casino's Ovation Hall a week or so ago. Was that last weekend? Or the weekend? I don't know. 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If you haven't won this game in 30 days, let's go. 231-941-9558. 231-941-9558. I need a male and a female in hopes of telling you a part to play. And let's do that now. All right. 231-941-9558. I give clues as to word I'm trying to get you to say. You shout out answers. First one to five wins. Good luck.
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11: All right, I have Tammy and I have Leo on the line. Say hello to each other.
12: Hello.
13: Hi, Tammy.
11: Where are you from, Tammy?
12: Hi. Austin.
11: Austinique. And how about you, Leo?
13: Paris? Yep.
11: All right. All right. I'm going to give clues as to a word I'm trying to get you to say. You shout out answers. First one to five wins. Ready? One of you is making a lot of noise. All right. Here we go. Women put this on their cheeks to make them red.
13: Blush.
11: She was right. This is made of ice, and you might live in one if you were in Alaska.
13: Eskimo. Igloo.
11: Igloo, he said it.
12: Oh, igloo.
11: This is something you could ride on that goes choo-choo.
13: Train.
11: That's a tie. I can't find my way. I'm
13: lost.
11: He was first. This is really sharp, and you can cut something with it.
12: Knife?
11: Yes, a knife. It's 2-2. Somebody might tell you to go fly a
13: kite.
11: That's a tie. This is, I'm not strong. I'm very
13: Weak,
11: that's correct. You might, somebody's fly might be down. And it's also called a
13: barn door.
11: Like
13: zipper.
11: Zipper. I think she hung up. Are you there, Tammy? She wasn't that far behind. Tammy, come on. Leo, you have won a $25 gift card to Lighthouse Dispensary, South Garfield Avenue in Traverse City. Congratulations.
13: Thank you.
11: That is Terry Ray's most excellent catchphrase game, and Tammy bailed. All right, let's push this button.
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1: Ah, yes, indeed. 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

0: George Thorogood and the Destroyers on the rock station KLT. I'm Terry Ray during lunch at the Leedsville Cafe. A lady mentioned that she had been out on Long Lake in Cadillac, which made me look up Long Lake because it seems like, ooh, Long Lake, and that's how they named it. But there are 605 individual bodies of water in America called Long Lake that the internet knows of anyway. Minnesota has the most. They have close to 150 lakes that are called Long Lake. Wisconsin has 59 lakes called Long Lake. Michigan has 19. And I know of at least three of them in the area of northern Michigan. And there may be more, but it was a very common name. On the second part of what I was going to tell you, I've already forgot what it was. I had something very interesting, probably more interesting than that fact that I just... What could it be? Oh, I know. It's on the text line. Aruba Sam shared, it's his birthday today, and he wrote, Saturday I did the pumpkin roll down the big hill in Vassar for a chance to win $500. It was a benefit for Vassar's local police department. I didn't even come close. I heard a seven-year-old little lass was successful and won the top prize. Woohoo! What the heck is a pumpkin roll? Do you put your name on a pumpkin and then you roll it down the hill and then whoever's goes the fastest or the farthest, or do you roll down with it? I am not familiar with this activity. But it's not, maybe I'm making it more exciting than what it is. I don't know. I'm going to have to Google pump. Now we all know about Long Lake. I'm going to have to find out about pumpkin rolls. 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Sunshine today, high of about 77. Holy smokes, for the 12th day of October, bring it on. Bring it on indeed. Tonight, rain moves in, a possibility, 70% chance after 11. And then possibly some rain tomorrow, more so on the East Coast. It's 50-50 chance tomorrow on the Alpena side, and it's a 30% chance on the Traverse City side. And then we'll be in the 50s for the rest of the week. So this is our last freakishly warm day, and we'll take it, right? Right now in Alpena, 73, you got the sunshine. Same thing for Harbor Springs, 79 in Cadillac. What's your high today? 79, you've achieved it. And Traverse City, sitting at 76 right now. Still coming up this afternoon. Let's keep rocking. You wanna? Yeah, me too. How about Bob Seger, ZZ Top, and more?
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7: 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KLT. Tuesday, December 29th, KLT welcomes Great White and Quiet Riot to Soaring Eagle Casino and Resort. Great White. Quiet Riot. 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

You guys feel funky tonight? Oh, yeah. Ooh. Oh, yeah. It's an old Memphis song. Old Memphis song.

0: Bob Seger and the Silver Bullet Band on the rock station. KLT, double shot right there for you. I wish he was still touring, and I get it. You age and you want to spend time with your family or whatever. And 2019 is when he ended touring, the final farewell. It doesn't seem like it was that long ago, but it's been 7 years now, almost 8 years since he retired. And I have a friend who is a singer, was a singer and toured with him. She also toured with Kid Rock and recorded with him. And she was up here last week, and we visited a little bit. And after she left, I texted her, and I said, wait a minute, because when she had been on KLT's Garage before, because she does her own solo stuff, and I'm like, because she couldn't talk about the tours or anything because she had signed a non-disclosure agreement. And I said, is your NDA expired yet? And she said, yes, it is. And I said, well, bring it on. I want to hear behind-the-scenes stories of both Bob Seger and Kid Rock. She loves Bob Seger, so, I mean, it's not going to be anything negative. And probably loved Kid Rock. I don't know. But she's got stories because she's told me some, but never on the radio because you know, the NDA wasn't allowed to say anything. So I'm going to get her to come back up here, and we're going to do a little tell-all behind the scenes, like what really went on in between touring or on stage. Or she's told me a few stories, but I'll let her tell them herself. And yeah, that's going to be awesome. So one of the things that we have that we're going to start doing again is the Miller Lite ticket window. We've started loading it back up. We just got Great White Quiet Riot tickets for December 29th at Soaring Eagle Casino and Resort. Also coming there February 18th next year, comedian Tom Segura. We've got those tickets. We still have Chicago tickets for November. We've got Wheel of Fortune tickets where you can be part of the show coming up at the end of this month. And we're just going to keep adding. So keep listening for that Miller Lite ticket window to open for your chance to win. All right. Squatch is on vacation this week. He's on his very first cruise. He's a tall guy. I'm trying to picture him on this cruise, but he was trying to picture it himself. But he's going to be gone this week. The great Jim Smith is here to fill in. He'll be rocking and rolling. He's got the Ford 404 with Babe Bread Company. Work release at 5, and who knows what else. Have yourselves a fabulous afternoon, my friends, and I will chat with you again tomorrow. See ya.
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David Bowie on the rock station, KLT. Good afternoon. I'm Jim Smith in for the Squatch. Today is Columbus Day. Columbus would have gotten a lot further and probably not lost on his way to India if a woman was with him to ask for directions, correct? Well, there is some question about that.

0: Supposedly, the Polynesians, actually Pacific seafarers, made transoceanic contact with South America about 200 years prior to Columbus. But that all depends on who you believe, right?
1: Right.
0: Let's take a look at our KLT weather. Currently in Traverse City, we're sitting at 77 degrees. Later on this evening, a low of 50 with a chance of showers. Cadillac, 78 degrees, partly cloudy. A low of 47 this evening, the same chance of showers. Petoskey, currently sitting at 70 degrees with partly cloudy. And Alpena, 66 degrees and mostly cloudy. A low of 49 later on this evening. 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
5: I hate to bring up politics, but have you seen the latest on Abdul?
6: Abdul El-Sayed? That guy is pretty, I don't know, extreme, wouldn't you say?
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6: 4,000 criminals? 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
6: Wait, I need to look it up.
5: Read it. 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
5: Seriously, different and dangerous.
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0: Michigan's own Greta Van Fleet with Black Smoke Rising. Good afternoon, I'm Jim Smith in for the Squatch. And I just read, according to DoorDash, the most popular candy is Reese's Peanut Butter Cups. This just in, water is wet. Yeah, I mean, that's got to be common knowledge worldwide, I would think, correct? Well, maybe I'm not correct. But Michigan and Michigan State are going to have a little football game on Saturday, November 7th at the Michigan Stadium in Ann Arbor, and you could be there. Now, we got chances for you to register at Alpine Chocolate House in Gaylord, Ginnup Sales in Williamsburg and Lansing, Lighthouse Dispensary in Traverse City, La Haye's in Sheboygan, Park Dispensary in Alpena, Jet's Pizza of Gaylord and Petoskey, Gaylord Machine and Fabrication, and Northern Michigan Tractor and Equipment in Johannesburg. The grand prize drawing is Friday, October 30th. Make sure you get your entries in. We got a long rock block coming up, kicking it off with the Chili Peppers right after this.
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2: I'm Melissa Smith with Up North Live News. Here are some of the stories we're working on for your Monday. Today, Governor Whitmer declared a state of emergency statewide to suspend rules for certain farm and forestry vehicles in response to record high diesel prices and ongoing supply chain disruptions stemming from the Iran war. The executive order temporarily authorizes motor vehicles with farm or wood harvester license plates to use dyed diesel fuel while operating on public roads by suspending specific provisions of the Motor Fuel Tax Act that prohibit the on-road use of dyed diesel by these vehicles. The order is effective immediately and will end no later than December 31st, 2026, in order to support the agriculture and forest industries throughout fall harvest. A fire burned about 1.5 acres at a Chippewa County landfill on Sunday after Fire Chief Austin Conway believes discarded lithium batteries in that landfill caused the fire. Dafter Township Volunteer Fire Department got the call from Chippewa County Central Dispatch about a report of gray smoke. Crews used front-end loaders to push dirt to help control the fire. The landfill scene was cleared up just before 6 p.m. Sunday. Up North Live is hoping to fill the blood supply need with some help from our viewers. We'll be hosting the blood donations bus with Versity Blood Center of Michigan Tuesday, October 20th. You can sign up to donate from noon to 5:30 p.m. The October blood drive will be Up North Live's 17th blood drive since 2020. More information and ways to sign up are on our website, upnorthlive.com.
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2: It looks to me like today, yes, Friday, ladies classic.
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0: Jekyll on KLT, the rock station. Good afternoon. I'm Jim Smith in for Squatch. When will it rain? I'll tell you that here in just a moment. But this has just been handed down. TSA agents will now have to stand to check IDs. Now, TSA agents say that they refuse to take this sitting down, which is kind of the point, really, right? Yeah, that's what I thought. Alrighty then, when will it rain? Possibly later on this evening, according to our weather. Traverse City is currently clocking in at 81 degrees with a high of 77. Explain that one. Showers are likely later on this evening. Cadillac is sitting at 81 degrees with also a high of 79 today. Showers are likely for them also later on this evening. And Petoskey is currently sitting at 75. It's definitely a little bit more, I'll call it covered, mostly cloudy up there at this point in time. Looking for showers and thunder showers later on this evening. And same with Alpena, currently sitting at 72, but possibilities of thunderstorms and showers later on this evening. 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We've got Tom Petty coming up right after this.
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0: Guns N' Roses on the Rock Station, KLT. Good afternoon. I'm Jim Smith in for the Squatch. I work part-time at Amazon at Chum's Corners, and for most people that don't know, it's not a fulfillment center. It's basically a sorting center. 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Well, the other day, they came in and they brought us snacks. 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I am telling you, that is the nectar of the gods. 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Oh, there is nothing better than that. 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

0: John Cougar on the rock station KLT. Good afternoon. I am Jim Smith in for Squatch, and it is a little early, but I say let's do the 4 at 4 at 4:04.
1: It's time for the 4 at 4.

Street in Traverse City with over 40 kinds of bread baked fresh daily, plus grab-and-go sandwiches and sweets. And let me tell you, their sandwiches are to die for. They are so good. All right, number one. Your dog isn't ruining your sleep. You are ruining theirs, according to new research. That's story number one. Story number two. Are you doing this? More people are looking into ways to not take their pets out trick-or-treating. The fad has passed, according to them. And number three. Amazon's tracking data center can profile shoppers as having a flat butt and no friends. And number four. TSA patted down a man's unexplainable bulge and found 10 live birds. Let's go over those one more time. Number one, new research shows that your dog isn't ruining your sleep when they're sleeping with you. You are ruining theirs. Interesting. And number two, are we doing this? More people are looking into ways to not take their pets out trick-or-treating. They're saying that the fad has passed. And number three, Amazon's tracking data center can profile shoppers as having a flat butt and no friends. 231-943-9558 is the KLT studio lines. If you can pick that, you score yourself that gift certificate to Bay Breads. Right now, Metallica, Enter Sandman. It's the Rock Station, KLT.

0: Pearl Jam, Yellow Ledbetter. It's the Rock Station, KLT. Good afternoon. I'm Jim Smith in for Squatch and the 4 at 4. Let's refresh the stories. Number one, new research shows that your dog isn't ruining your sleep. You are ruining theirs. Story number two, are we doing this? More people are looking for ways to not take their pet out trick-or-treating, and there's proof to that. Number three, Amazon's tracking data can profile shoppers as having a flat butt or no friends. And number four, TSA patted down a man's unexplainable bulge and found 10 live birds. Let's go to the phone. KLT, can you spot the phony story?
1: Number two,
0: are we doing this now? More people are looking for ways to not take their dogs or their pets out trick-or-treating. That is false. That is 100%. You spotted it. Yep, more and more people are wanting to take their pets trick-or-treating. Now, the same time that those words were actually in a sentence together for a long time was trying to figure out how to keep your pets from losing their minds when the doorbell went off every 30 seconds. Now, more and more people are looking for ways to take their pets out trick-or-treating themselves. Yes, the animals, and yes, with costumes, and they surely love it. So much so that PetSmart is even having an activity from the middle of this month to through Halloween. So take your pets trick-or-treating on their minds. This is just crazy. My wife has purchased a costume for her dog to go trick-or-treating. It doesn't get any crazier than this. All right, we're going to get to the work release here coming up at 5 o'clock. We'll take a look at our weather next.
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0: Roxy Music with Love is the Drug. It's the Rock Station, KLT. Good afternoon. I'm Jim Smith. Today's Columbus Day. It's a federal holiday, but for most states, it's not a paid day off. There's only 20 states that give their employees a paid holiday, and Michigan is not one of them. Let's take a look at our KLT weather. 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KLT weather, Traverse City's clocking in at 81 degrees with a low later on this evening. Looks like around 60 degrees, scattered showers and thunder showers, mostly cloudy. As for Cadillac, Cadillac's clocking at 82 degrees with a high of 77. A low later on this evening of 47. Showers likely and mostly cloudy. That would make sense if it's showering, correct? Petoskey clocking in at 70 degrees, partly cloudy right now. Showers are likely later on this evening. Same with Alpena. Alpena sitting at 68, and chance of thunderstorms and scattered showers throughout the evening. We're going to get back into the music, and we've got our work release coming up here shortly, so if there's something you want to hear, you can hit me up on the KLT studio lines, 231-941-WKLT or 59558. Bob Seger up after this.
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3: I hate to bring up politics, but have you seen the latest on Abdul?
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0: Journey on the Rock Station, KLT. Good afternoon. I'm Jim Smith in for Squatch. The work release program is just around the corner. If there's something you want to hear, hit me up on the KLT TVC airport.com studio line, 231-941-9558 or 941-WKLT. I want to give a big congratulations to Tamara Disbro of Elmira. She's the grand prize winner of the KLT Detroit Legends giveaway. She scored some nice stuff. Thanksgiving Day game tickets, autographed Detroit Legends memorabilia, Barry Sanders jersey, Calvin Johnson helmet, and so much more. $250 prize, gift card to the Pro Shop. That is flipping awesome. That's over $2,500 in prizes, all said and done. So congratulations again to Tamara Disbro of Elmira, winner of the KLT Detroit Legends giveaway. We have got the work release coming up and Led Zepp next.
1: 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Quiet Riot. 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
0: You. Thank you. Who's this?
1: This is Brenda.
0: Hey, Brenda.
1: Watch your smile while you are asleep.

Double shot of Aerosmith on the rock station, KLT. Work release going on. I'm Jim Smith in for Squatch. If there's something you want to hear, hit me up on the KLT TVCAirport.com studio line, 231-941-9558. Saw a documentary on the Eagles the other day. Joe Walsh is a big part of the Eagles, and my goodness, is that such a great documentary. Get a chance to watch it, you should. Also, Joan Jett and the Blackhearts. If you get a chance to see that documentary, highly recommend both of those. Let's get back into the music. It's KLT.

0: Joe Walsh on the Rock Station, KLT. Good afternoon. I'm Jim Smith, and for Squatch, and your work release program is happening right now. If there's something you want to hear, hit me up on the KLT TVC Airport.com studio line at 231-941-9558. Let's go back to the phones. KLT.
1: Hey, it's great to hear your voice again, Mr. Smith.
0: Thank you. Who's this?
1: This is Brenda.
0: Hi, Brenda.
1: I was wondering if you could play Winnings by Carlos Santana.
0: One of my favorite songs. Work release. KLT.

0: KLT.
1: Hey, man. 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
0: What are you looking for?
1: How about either Mama Coming Home by Ozzy or Goodbye to Romance? Either one would be good.
0: Ozzy's my favorite artist. I'll make it happen.

0: The Doors on the Rock Station, KLT. Good evening. I'm Jim Smith in for Squatch. The work release program is going on right now. If there's something you want to hear, hit me up on the KLT TVC Airport.com studio line at 231-941-9558. KLT?
1: Yes, Doc. Could you play Rush, Spirit of Radio?
0: Rush, Spirit of the Radio. We'll make it happen. Who am I talking to?
1: Fred.
0: Thanks for the call, Fred.
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0: Stained. It's the Rock Station, KLT. Good afternoon. I'm Jim Smith in for Squatch. 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Let's take a look at our KLT weather. Currently in Traverse City, mostly cloudy and still holding strong at 80 degrees. It's definitely going to be kind of a warmer one, it looks like. Later on this evening, showers are likely, a low of 60 degrees. Cadillac has dropped a few degrees, went up a few degrees. It's now 82 in Cadillac, mostly sunny. Later on this evening, showers are likely with a low of 61. Petoskey, 68 and overcast with showers likely this evening, a low of 53. And last but not least, all the way across the state, 63 degrees with a few clouds. Later on this evening, chance of thunderstorms and showers. Something you want to hear? Hit me up on the work release program, 941-WKLT.
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4: I hate to bring up politics, but have you seen the latest on Abdul?
5: Abdul El Sayed? That guy is pretty, I don't know, extreme, wouldn't you say?
4: I mean, I knew he was liberal, but now I saw he wants 4,000 criminals released from jail.
5: 4,000 criminals? What kind?
4: Oh, people in jail for murder. Rapists. You know, criminals.
5: Are you sure?
4: It was in Abdul El Sayed's campaign platform. 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
5: Wait, I need to look it up.
4: Read it. I have it right here. El Sayed said reducing prison population is, quote, essential.
5: He put that in writing? I think keeping criminals in jail is essential.
4: El Sayed has a lot of dangerous ideas.
5: I mean, I could vote for a Democrat, but Abdul El Sayed seems like a different kind of Democrat.
4: Seriously, different and dangerous.
5: Abdul El Sayed, too dangerous for the U.S. Senate.
4: SLF PAC is responsible for the content of this advertising, paid for by SLF PAC, not authorized by any candidate or candidates committee. 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
11: I'm Melissa Smith with Up North Live News. Here are some of the stories we're working on for your Monday. Today, Governor Whitmer declared a state of emergency statewide to suspend rules for certain farm and forestry vehicles in response to record high diesel prices and ongoing supply chain disruptions stemming from the Iran war. The executive order temporarily authorizes motor vehicles with farm or wood harvester license plates to use dyed diesel fuel while operating on public roads by suspending specific provisions of the Motor Fuel Tax Act that prohibit the on-road use of dyed diesel by these vehicles. The order is effective immediately and will end no later than December 31st, 2026, in order to support the agriculture and forest industries throughout fall harvest. A fire burned about 1.5 acres at a Chippewa County landfill on Sunday after Fire Chief Austin Conway believes discarded lithium batteries in that landfill caused the fire. Dafter Township Volunteer Fire Department got the call from Chippewa County Central Dispatch about a report of gray smoke. Crews used front-end loaders to push dirt to help control the fire. The landfill scene was cleared up just before 6 p.m. Sunday. Up North Live is hoping to fill the blood supply need with some help from our viewers. We'll be hosting the blood donations bus with Versity Blood Center of Michigan Tuesday, October 20th. You can sign up to donate from noon to 5:30 p.m. The October blood drive will be Up North Live's 17th blood drive since 2020. More information and ways to sign up are on our website, upnorthlive.com.
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0: It is KLT, the Rock Station. Work release program is going on. Something you want to hear? Hit me up at the KLTTVCAirport.com studio lines at 231-941-9558. Last break, I hit the buttons a little too fast. I wanted to let you know that the KLT's weather was brought to you by Grand Traverse Leisure with over 40 years of hot tub experience and the largest bullfrog and Viking hot tub showroom in northern Michigan. Ooh. Scott from Traverse City texted in on the KLT text line, wanted to hear some Nirvana. It's the Rock Station.

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2: 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Unbelievable. Bergman loves to pat veterans on their back when he's here, but he stabs us in the back in Washington. I grew up in northern Michigan, went to the Army, learned that respect is looking someone in the eye and keeping your word. Jack Bergman broke his. There is a good reason that the American Legion, VFW, and Disabled American Veterans oppose Bergman on this. Remember that when you vote, vets against Bergman, vote against Bergman.
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0: The Google Dolls with Iris. It is the Rock Station KLT. Good evening. I'm Jim Smith and for the Squatch. Let's take one last look at our KLT weather. 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US 23 North, Alpena. In Traverse City, we're still holding strong at that 80 degree mark, low of 61 with showers likely this evening. Cadillac in at 81. A low of 61 with showers likely this evening. And in Petoskey, we are still dealing. What were we at here? Sorry, guys. I just lost it. There it is. In Petoskey, 66 and overcast with showers likely this evening. And Alpena, last but not least, a few clouds, 63 degrees with a chance of showers and thundershowers overnight. It's the last look at our KLT weather for me. Callie Girl will be up with yours the next time around.
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0: Eric Clapton on the rock station, KLT. I'm Jim Smith, and for Squatch, and I'm done. I'm out of here. I'll be back again with you tomorrow afternoon at 2 o'clock. We've got lots of rock and roll coming your way. Looks like we have got Hard to Handle by the Black Crowes on deck for your long rock walk. I'll talk to you again tomorrow. It's KLT.
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0: It's the rock station KLT with Bruce Springsteen and Thunder Road. I am California girl, and I want to say congratulations to Tamara Disbro of Elmira. She went into Alpine Chocolate House and dropped her name in one of our registration boxes, and she won KLT's Detroit Legends giveaway, which includes Thanksgiving Day game tickets, autographed Detroit Legends memorabilia, $250 to the pro shop, and so much more. It valued at over $2,500. Congratulations again, Tamara, and thank you for listening to WKLT. And for more information on contests that we may have coming up, head on over to WKLT.com and take a look at our KLT weather forecast. 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We are looking at a chance of showers and thunderstorms for tonight. Partly cloudy skies otherwise and a low of 61 for tomorrow. Chance of showers and thunderstorms. Partly cloudy skies becoming sunny and a high of 70. Wednesday, mostly cloudy and 60. Thursday, chance of showers, partly sunny and 61. And Friday, showers likely, mostly cloudy and a high of 53 with breezy conditions. And it does look like summer only made an appearance for just this weekend.
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I woke last night to the sound of thunder. How far off, I sat and wondered. Started humming a song from 1962. Ain't it funny how the night moves? 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